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0: Good morning, I'm Fani Schoeman with your news headlines at 5:30 on the 29th of July. The ANC defends the temporary suspension of hearings in Ramaphosa's impeachment process. Zelensky says he had a good meeting with Trump and in rugby. The experienced Asha Hela returns to the Springbok women's squad. Stay tuned for the next bulletin at 6 o'clock. And let's quickly look at your weather for today and tomorrow. We're starting off at the Strand, Helderberg area, Gawler's Bay, Somerset West, as well as Grabouw. Today we can expect a sunny day with some cloud conditions. Temperatures a maximum of 20 and a minimum of 5, with a wind speed of 11 kilometers per hour. Tomorrow we can also expect a cloudy day with some sunshine, maximum 21 and a minimum of 7 for the Helderberg area, as well as the Grabouw. Then if we move to Stellenbosch, it's going to be a sunny day with some cloud. The temperatures a maximum of 21 and a minimum of 6 with a wind speed of 9 kilometers per hour. And tomorrow, similar weather conditions with cloud conditions, a maximum of 21 and a minimum of 6. And we move on to Cape Town. It's going to be a sunny day with clear skies today, expecting warm temperatures of a maximum of 20 and a minimum of 7 and wind speed of 11 kilometers per hour. Tomorrow we can expect a bit of a cloudy day, but still mild temperatures to be expected as the temperatures rise to 21, a maximum and a minimum of 8. I'm Fani Schoeman with your news headlines and your weather for this morning.
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0: En as ons vandag kyk na die verkeer, moet ek sê, ek is heel verbaas, so op 'n woensdagoggend, is klein saterdag, niks probleem op hierdie stadium nie. 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And that's been there for some time, so I don't think there's anything else. If you do come across anything else, please let me know on our WhatsApp line 021-100-6936. I've got some great music coming along. Yellow Young, but ons gaan sing One Thing.
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0: worst.
1: It's Callum Scott at your worst. And before that, we had Coldplay, Every Teardrop is a Waterfall. Eertens net dankie aan Fani wat jou geëntertuin het op die Sunrise Shaker. But it's time for the Tumbled HFM Breakfast Show. 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
1: Good morning, I'm Wilnay van der Rooyen with your news at 2 minutes past six. The ANC defends the temporary suspension of hearings in Ramaphosa's impeachment process. Zelensky says he had a good meeting with Trump. And rugby, the experienced Azeza Hele returns to the Springbok women's squad. We begin with the top story in this hour. The ANC believes the legal and parliamentary processes involving President Cyril Ramaphosa's Phalaphala matter must be allowed to run their course. According to the party, the High Court in the Western Cape only paused, not cancelled, Parliament's impeachment hearings while Ramaphosa's court review is heard in September. ANC Secretary General Fikile Mbalula told the media a fair legal process will ensure South Africans can have confidence in the final outcome.
3: The National Working Committee also defends

0: the Speaker of the National Assembly against the motion of no confidence, faced with litigation between two parties, the correct and constitutional thing was precisely what she did, not to take a side. To punish a presiding officer for refusing to be partisan is to stand the principle on its head.
1: Meanwhile, the EFF has filed a direct appeal to the Constitutional Court challenging Ramaphosa's court order. The EFF, which is supporting the African Transformation Movement's application, argues that the High Court's ruling in the Western Cape weakens Parliament's oversight role and could allow future presidents to delay impeachment proceedings through court action. The party wants the court to overturn the interdict and allow the impeachment process to continue. The organisation Undoing Tax Abuse says its preliminary investigation has uncovered serious procurement and governance concerns at the Insurance Sector Education and Training Authority. The organisation claims Insetta's budget increased from about 20 million rand to 443 million rand in the 2024-2025 financial year. Outa's Rudy Heineke also questions the appointment of a service provider, Mabope Business Solutions, after tender was cancelled and 879 students did not receive their bursary payments for months.
2: The investigation also raised serious questions about procurement processes and financial management and oversight, with hundreds of students who reportedly went without their bursary payments. Outa is calling for the immediate release of the fund's financial records and a full independent investigation into the affairs of the fund.
1: In international news, Ukrainian President Volodymyr Zelensky says he had a good meeting with US President Donald Trump yesterday. The two leaders met behind closed doors at the White House. Zelensky says they discussed Kiev's access to Patriot missile interceptors and reviving diplomacy to end the war with Russia. Moscow has stepped up its use of ballistic missiles, striking Ukraine again over the weekend. Meanwhile, Kiev has intensified long-range drone attacks against Russian targets. Zelensky added that he is grateful to the US for its firm support. And in rugby news, experience number 8 Azeza Hele returns to the Springbok women's squad for next month's tour of Fiji. She missed the Africa's Women's Cup in May and this month's two tests against America after undergoing hand surgery, and will feature for South Africa for the first time since her brilliant performances in last year's World Cup in England. Hooker Lindilwa Gwala is also back after a calf injury. The Boks and the Fijiana 15 will meet in tests in Suva and Lautoka on the 8th and 15th of August. And then the financial indicators. The dollar trades at 16 rand 68 cents and the euro at 19 rand 1 cents. One British pound costs 22 rand 18 cents and Bitcoin trades at $63,812. Gold sells at $4,016.18 a fine ounce, and Brent crude oil is quoted at $86.53 a barrel. The story making headlines. The ANC defends the temporary suspension of hearings in Ramaphosa's impeachment process. Taking a look at the weather for today, it will be generally clear. The Helderberg could reach a maximum of 21 degrees, Gqeberha and Cape Town 19, and Stellenbosch 22 degrees. For Helderberg FM News and Weather, I am Wilna van der Rooyen.
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5: Good morning. It is 6 minutes past six. 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De Jongs Panel Beating Center, the name you can rely on. Your traffic in the Helderberg this morning, there are no problems or obstructions that I can see at the moment. All the traffic seems free-flowing. Outside of the Helderberg, there was an accident on the R300 north after the ramp from Stellenbosch Arterial Road, that is the M12. You can expect lane closures. And then there's also a stationary vehicle on the N1 inbound at the ramp from Old Oak Road. The left shoulder is closed. If you maybe know of anything else on the road, do share it with me on the WhatsApp line 021-100-6936. I am Rochelle van der Merwe with your latest traffic update on Helderberg FM 93.6.
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0: It's Sabrina Carpenter, House Tour, and we started off this morning with Stamstemme. Ek het gejok, ek kort jou. 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
1: Môre, Wilnay.
0: How's it going?
1: I feel like Wednesday is Tuesday.
0: Can we just take a moment? Because literally same.
1: I honestly feel like Wednesday is Tuesday. So Monday was wah for me. And then Tuesday was okay.
0: Yeah.
1: You know, I had no bad Tuesday.
0: It was fine.
1: It was perfectly fine. And then this morning I'm like, hello, Tuesday. Oh, wait, it's Wednesday. So maybe it's moved.
0: Maybe I think it might have moved. Because recently my Wednesdays have been getting wah. Funky.
1: Yeah, they're doing the wah.
0: Yeah.
1: That's what I call it.
0: And I'm not here for it.
1: Uh-uh.
0: When it's clean Saturday.
1: Exactly. No, I can't. But anyway.
0: Anyway, we are here. If you're having a fabulous Wednesday, well, good for you. We are here to celebrate it with you. And hopefully your good Wednesday will rub off on ours. Maar kom ons begin so met die uur met die hooftrekke. 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
0: Gauteng, the Star writes the EFF has approached the Constitutional Court for urgent intervention to set aside a judgment of the Western Cape High Court that halted Parliament's Section 89 impeachment proceedings against President Cyril Ramaphosa. They argue that the judgment unlawfully interferes with Parliament's constitutional responsibilities. Then Sowetan has a front page photo of a bare piece of land with a single tree in Protea Glen in Soweto. The paper reports the special investigation unit found that 9 million rand lotto money was to be used to build a sports and recreation centre. The unit has ordered 16 people involved in the project to repay the money. And then the Citizen leads with Trump's young African fans. The paper writes that according to research by the Ichikovich Family Foundation, two-thirds of Africa's youth support President Donald Trump. They allegedly believe he can offer them a better future.
2: Terug in die Weskaap, die burger lei met dieselfde hoofberig as die Netwerk 24 oor die betalings aan munisipaliteite. 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Hy is op 9 Julie by sy huis in Shatty ontvoer deur 'n groep mans wat hulle as polisiebeamptes voorgedoen het.
0: KwaZulu-Natal, the witness in Pietermaritzburg writes about the government's plan to invest directly in the country's grassroots economy. The paper reports the initiative is aimed at formalizing and empowering the informal sector, especially spaza shops, which are essential for local trade and employment. And secondly, it reports on the weather warning of heavy rainfall issued for KwaZulu-Natal. The Namibia Republican in Windhoek reports the draft environmental management plan for Dorob and three other national parks regulates routes and operators that the Ministry of Environment, Forestry and Tourism has never mapped or consulted. Tourism operators in the Tour and Safari Association of Namibia have requested that the plan be stopped for the time being. And secondly, the paper writes the High Court will now have to determine whether the Namibian police acted lawfully when they prevented the fish rot accused Marin de Klerk from accessing more than 1.3 million rand in retirement benefits. But you know what? Let's actually just get into the good news. Give me the good news. Rochelle, wat het jy vir ons volgend?
2: Is jy bietjie reg om bietjie te huil?
0: Oh no.
2: Yes.
0: Oh no.
2: Yes. Is 'n baie emosionele storie vir my. Trane is klaar oop, jy weet die kraantjies is klaar oop. Ek het nog nie eens begin met die story nie, here we go already. So bietjie vroeger, earlier this year, there was a story about a SPCA inspector in Virginia, in the Free State, in that works with the SPCA there.
0: Mm.
2: And they actually, you know, the first story that they published was on the 20th of January. And they spoke about a dog named Teddy, and Teddy arrived at the Virginia SPCA in 2011. He was the very first yard dog. After the new team took office in 2010, and he remained with us ever since. So Teddy was there ever since, and then unfortunately, January this year, Teddy passed away.
0: No!
2: Yes. But what makes this story so amazing is that the inspector, Teddy and the inspector Peter were like chummies.
0: Besties, yeah.
2: They were besties since day one. So now the story continues. Last year, South Africans fell in love with the story of Teddy, the Virginia's SPCA faithful yard dog, and the incredible bond he shared with field assistant Peter Kamwaza. Teddy spent 15 years at the SPCA, and when he passed away, it wasn't just the loss of a dog. Yes, it was loss of family. So one photo of Peter saying goodbye to Teddy touched hearts across the country. So the first post actually went viral.
0: Mm.
2: It was crazy. So now the second post goes, the man who has spent years rescuing animals and answering calls for help day or night need rescuing himself. Peter has developed a severe cataract in his right eye and has lost almost all vision in it.
0: Oh, hectic.
2: While he was placed on a waiting list in a state hospital, time wasn't on his side. So his colleagues at the Virginia SPCA did something they rarely do. Instead of asking for donations for animals, they asked South Africans to help one of their own. They needed to raise 36,000 rand for surgery. And this is where the story becomes something truly special. In less than 24 hours, more than 100 people came together and didn't just reach the target, they smashed it. By Tuesday morning, over 44,000 rand had been raised. But now this morning, when I went to check the statistics, we're almost on 55,000.
0: Oh, wow.
2: Yes. So this post went up on Monday during the day. And then this morning, we're almost at 55,000. So think about that for a moment. More than 100 strangers, might be 150 by this time, decided that a man who had spent his life caring for vulnerable animals deserved the same kindness in return. Peter is described as someone who never says no. Rain, shine, day or night, if an animal is in trouble, he is there. He has dedicated his life to giving hope to creatures that cannot ask for help themselves. And now South Africa has shown him that he is not alone. In a world where headlines can often feel heavy, this is the kind of story that makes me cry. So like, now you sit and hail. It's proof that kindness is contagious, that good people still outnumber the bad. And that is when someone who has spent a lifetime giving finally needs a helping hand. Well, South Africa does what South Africa does best, and South Africa will show up. To every single person who donated, thank you. You didn't just help fund an operation, you helped restore someone's future. Now, well, in my opinion, that is exactly
0: gutful. So thank you for this story.
2: There are so much better things that need our attention, yeah, than the, you know, this is happening in politics, that is happening overseas, mm, that is happening there. This is, yes, it's important to keep updated, yeah, in what's happening. But I mean, shift your focus to something like this.
0: There's good out there.
2: Yes.
0: There's good out there, and we have good people, and we need to celebrate those people and help those people where we can. Rochelle, voordat ek verder hier, want hier is klaar traantjie hier so besig.
2: Ek sien hom.
0: Let us get into the music. 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
2: By DSN bied hulle 'n veilige en sorgsame gemeenskap vir elke fase van ouer word. 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
0: Good morning, I'm Vilnay van Aroyn with your news headlines at 32 minutes past 6. Municipalities must comply with financial management requirements before December. Fikile Mbalula says the ANC is selecting mayors who will serve, not steal, and at least 13 are dead after an earthquake in Japan. 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
2: Good morning. It is 28 minutes before 7. Let's take a look at your traffic. In the Helderberg area, all the traffic seems free-flowing. No problems or obstructions that I can see at the moment. Outside of the Helderberg on the N1 inbound towards Cape Town, slow-moving traffic towards Sable Road. Stationary vehicle on the N2 outbound after the ramp from Borchards Quarry. That is the M22. The left shoulder is closed. Congestion on Black River Parkway, that is the M5 north at the ramp to the N2 inbound. Slow moving traffic over there. And then on the N2 inbound, slow moving traffic towards Rapenberg Road. Stationary vehicle on the N2 inbound after Philip Kusana Drive, the left shoulder is closed. And then there was an accident on the R300 north after the ramp from Stellenbosch Arterial. You can expect a lane closures. If you maybe know of anything else on the road, do share it with me on the WhatsApp line 021-100-6936. I am Rochelle van der Merwe with your latest traffic update on Helderberg FM 93.6.
0: So we're quickly looking at the weather for today. Currently right now in the Helderberg, about 13 degrees Celsius with fair weather. The air is very dry at this point, but luckily this morning the wind is calm, 4 kilometers per hour in the western direction. Now for the rest of the day, you can expect generally clear weather with highs of 20 to 22 degrees Celsius and lows of 8 to 10 degrees Celsius. So just recapping, as of right now, 13 degrees Celsius, fair weather, with the air being very dry, but luckily the wind calm, 4 kilometers per hour in the western direction. For the rest of the day, generally clear weather with highs of 20 to 22 degrees Celsius and lows of 8 to 10 degrees Celsius. Stay tuned for more updates and also your breakfast triple play. But Selena Gomez is out here to remind us this morning that we gotta kill him with kindness.
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0: It's Goldfish Colors and Light featuring a Cat Dealers here on Helderberg FM. A song I have not heard in a very, very long time. Absolutely adore it. But good morning, if you just tuned in, I am Wilnay.
1: En ek is Rochelle, ek bring vir Wilnay trane.
0: Ja. So julle net weet, I am not a heartless person. They were tears shed hier in studio. Arme Rochelle moest half mee een stukje toiletpapier aanbring. Want toe loop dit.
1: Kijk, Wilnay is so, she's such a fantastic presenter that she keeps it behind the microphone. I'm just like on the microphone. Yeah. Okay, I don't know Nettie, I can't worry nie. My trane loop, my stem klink bewerig. I really don't care and Wilnay so just now I'm going to be strong.
0: Yeah.
1: En die oomblik draai microphone af is Wilnay so
0: as die mense Woensdag eers so begin. But you know what, sometimes it's good to just have a little bit of a cry. No matter for what, it helps you know, regulate the hormones.
1: Cleanse.
0: Yes.
1: Yeah.
0: So ek dink, miskien is dit wat ons nodig gehad het op die Woensdag.
1: Ek dink so, nou is alle negativiteit om jy heen en weg. Yeah. You know, it left our bodies with the tears. En nou is ons weg om, ons het nou al intussen weer vreselijk baie gelag. So.
0: Yeah. But let us actually get into your breakfast triple play this morning. I have the ultimate midweek soundtrack to power your morning. We're going to step back exactly a decade each time, so we will be dancing through the decade. So, Rochelle, what is our first song?
1: Oh, we're going all the way back to 1987. Ek is toe
0: gebore. Hey!
1: Where the queen of pop herself, Madonna, dropped the infectious Latin pop anthem, Who's That Girl?, which was written for her movie of the same name. Now, the wild part is that the film was originally titled Slammer.
0: Alright.
1: Wat het ons gister gehad?
0: A Destroyer in
1: Eliminator.
0: Eliminator.
1: And now it's by Slammer, but Madonna struggled so much to find a good word that rhymed with Slammer that she convinced the studio to rename both the song and the entire movie. Producer Patrick Leonard revealed she recorded her lead vocals in a single day.
0: Oh, wow.
1: Yeah, Nia. Nailed it in just one take, and it went on to hit number 6 right here on the South African charts.
0: Yes, so, but come on, it's Madonna.
1: Yeah, no, it's like Madonna there.
0: Who's that girl? Well, that's Madonna. Next, we're going to take a 10-year leap to 1997, the year I was born, for an absolute blast of 90s nostalgia. Now, Irish boy band Boyzone gave us this cheerful, soaring hit called Picture of You. So this was written by frontman Ronan Keating, and this track was chosen as the main theme for Bean, the ultimate disaster movie, which features Rowan Atkinson as Mr. Bean. Kijk, dit is goed, kom ek so mal as Mr. Bean. That makes sense. So as you know, he was as Mr. Bean, right on the single cover as well, and also in the music video. So it won a prestigious Ivor Novello Award for film songwriting, and also remains the group's most streamed track of all time.
1: I love Mr. Bean.
0: Same.
1: When he dances.
0: Kaiki.
1: I love his dance moves.
0: Yeah.
1: They're so nothing, but they're so everything.
0: It gives me life.
1: Yes.
0: It gives me life.
1: As jy nie van Mr. Bean hou nie.
0: Ja, moenie met my praat.
1: Ja, nee, ek sê hulle. Finally, we land in 2007. Was it 2007? We've got 1987. We've got 1997. That's you.
0: Yeah.
1: And you. Now, where's our 2007?
0: Can ek weet iemand wat in 2007 gebore is?
1: I was wondering the same.
0: But anyway. I think the lowest I go is 2005.
1: 2005?
0: Yeah, ek het nog iets in jyfies van 2010. Nee, ek ken nie mense van 2007 nie.
1: Ja, maar as jy in 2007 gebore is, dan moet jy nou 19 wees. Ons ken nie sulke mense.
0: Nee, ek ken nie sulke mense nie.
1: So finally we landed in 2007 for one of the greatest summer dance tracks of the 2000s. Electro Dio Groove Almond joined forces with ex-sugar babe Mutia... What?
0: Mutia Buena. I think that's how you say
1: Mutia
0: it.
1: Mutia Buena for Song for Mutia. Out of Control.
0: Mm-hmm.
1: The track was originally meant for Estelle, but Groove Armada, like, yeah, okay, Armada, scrapped that version because they wanted an iconic, intimidating pop voice. They admitted they were slightly terrified of Mutia before meeting her in studio, but her vocals turned the new wave synth track into an absolute masterpiece that topped the UK dance charts. Yeah, my brain and my mond werk nie.
0: Moenie worry nie, ek sukkel tot vandag toe met die Sugar Babes, because I cannot pronounce their individual names to save my life.
1: Yeah, so we just go
0: Sugar Babes.
1: Yeah,
0: die Ene van Sugar Babes.
1: Yeah, or Sugar Babe 1, Sugar Babe 2.
0: Yeah, Sugar Babe 3. Yes. You know, all that jazz. But it's three massive decades, three incredible anthems to power you over the hump day crest. 1987, 1997, and 2007. Madonna, Boyzone, and Groove Armada. Let's turn it up right now on Helderberg FM.
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0: 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Now this morning, Rochelle.
3: Well, my.
0: I don't know, how do you feel about one-hit wonders?
3: Sad.
0: I know, right?
3: Yeah, it's sad because they obviously hit, so yeah. We want more, and then it's a one-hit.
0: Yeah.
3: Now where's the more?
0: But you know what? I do love me a little bit of a one-hit wonder. Like, even though they're classified as a one-hit wonder, they're absolute bangers. They're just that good.
3: Yeah.
0: That it just could never be surpassed. So this morning I was like, you know what? Let's do a little bit of a one-hit wonder. Ooh. On a Wednesday. But specifically the 90s. So it's the battle of the ultimate 90s one-hit wonder. And these are two songs that basically conquered every single radio chart on the planet and also became absolute cultural phenomenon. Now in the one corner we've got a 1993 ultimate head bobbing Eurodance anthem, and in corner number two, 1999's pitch shifted blue tinged electronic banger. So let us meet our contenders.
3: Well, you know, I don't have a say or a looky see what happens with the Schmidhauser breakfast battle. It only gets revealed to me the moment that I need to look at it,
0: yeah.
3: Which is now. But I can say with confidence that maybe, maybe today is a special.
0: Kyk, ek sal nie sê vir 'n special op 'n Woensdag nie.
3: Ek gaan ook nie sê vir 'n special, maar kom ons sê eers vir wie dit is. Okay, kom ons begin eers daar. So, in corner number one, released in January 1993 by Trinidadian-born singer Hadaway, it is the timeless Eurodance classic What Is Love. This track has one of the wildest origin stories in pop history. Hadaway didn't even want to be a solo artist. He was a producer and dancer who only agreed to sing the track to help a producer friend pay his bills.
0: Ah. Aww.
3: Good heart. On top of that, the song was originally written as a slow ballad, and the producers actually tried to force Hadaway to sing it like Joe Cocker. Hadaway told them, "I love Joe Cocker, but I'm no Joe Cocker," and recorded it in his own iconic style instead. When it was finished, every single radio station and record label rejected it. Tipis. But a brand new station in Cologne used it as a jingle. Thousand Club DJs gave it a thumbs up, and the rest is history. It shot to number one in 13 countries, sold millions of copies worldwide, and became an immortal dance floor anthem. If you can't stop your head from bobbing to this rhythm, corner number one needs your vote.

0: I can see the music video.
1: Yeah, but I can't see this as a ballad.
0: No, not at all. How is this a ballad?
1: How do you want this as a ballad? No wonder you thought, Ania Wachmin.
0: No. Hadaway knew what he was doing. Yes. And to all the other people that were like, no, cease.
1: Scam, Fiela.
0: Look, you missed a fantastic opportunity, I'm just saying.
1: Yes, of course.
0: But then looking at contender number two, this song was released near the tail end of the decade in the late 1998, before, you know, actually exploding onto the scene in 1999. It's the Italian dance group Eiffel 65 with Blue Dabba Dee. Now, talk about a song that basically just took over the entire world. It was written by Italian trio Jeffrey G, Maurizio Lobina, and Gabri Ponte, and the song was sparked by this catchy piano hook. So when it came to writing the lyrics, the producer literally told singer Jeffrey J to write nonsensical words about a guy whose whole life was blue. Like everything. So the iconic vocal effect was made using a harmonizer processor, and that unbelievable Dabba Dee hook was completely made up on the spot.
1: Oh.
0: I love that. Number one in over 18 countries, peaked at number six on the US Billboard Hot 100, and even scored a Grammy nomination for Best Dance Recording.
1: Wow.
0: It's a quirky, high-tempo, pure 90s nostalgia song. I'm

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5: A friendly reminder of your Schmidhauser Breakfast battle currently ongoing. 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
0: By Blokman the Butcher kom kwaliteit, varsheid en uitstekende waarde eerste. 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
0: Goeiemôre, ek is Wilnoy van der Rooyen met jou nuushooftrekke om 32 minute oor 7. 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
5: 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Jou verkeer in die Helderberg vanoggend, ooh la la. Stadige bewegende verkeer op Gordons Bay, weg daar in Strand voorby die Magistraathof. Dan is daar ook stadige bewegende verkeer op Main Road in Strand. Broadway Boulevard in Strand verby die Bos area, sowel as ook die Winston Estate area. Nog steeds op Broadway Boulevard, daar verby die Velde en die Mall Triangle. 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Alle bane is gesluit. Dan is daar ook stadige bewegende verkeer op die M5 Coburg Interchange. 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Op die M3 in die noordelike richting in Bishop's Court, stadige bewegende verkeer op Paradise Road. As jy dalk weet van enigiets anders op die paaie, deel dit gerus met my op die WhatsApp-lyn 021-100-6936. Ek is Rochelle van der Merwe met jou nuutste verkeersopdatering op Helderberg FM 93.6.
0: 35 minutes past 7 o'clock and it's time to get grooving because it's time to reveal your Schmidhauser Breakfast Battle winner. Now, if you missed it, the two songs battling each other this morning was Hadaway with What Is Love and then Eiffel 65 with Blue Dubba D. And the thing is, both of these songs are one-hit wonders and they all come from, well, they both come from the 90s. So how did the votes go this morning? Ons eerste ene is hier van Aina wat sê, more, more, ek kies albei met lekker dancing emojis.
5: Special.
0: A lekker special. Dan van Leslie.
6: Hey, morning girls, Leslie.
5: Morning.
6: Listen, I think we must go for number one, the ballad. What's love got to do with it? Hat off. I mean, yeah,
5: right?
6: To think that could be a ballad. Never. Love the show, man. Great choice.
5: Wat, wanneer laas het ek daai woord gehoor? Dof.
0: Hoor hier, ja.
5: You just expanded my vocabulary, Leslie. That's going to be something, I'm going to say that to, you know, if something does, I'm going to be saying, I can't believe this client's so dof.
0: Ja, hoe kus jy dof?
5: Hoe kus jy dof? That's such a lekker word to say.
0: My kop is dof.
5: Nee, ek is nie, ek wil nie dof wees nie. If something's bothering me, that's going to be dof. It's better than a swear word, I suppose.
0: Dan van Louise.
7: Goeiemorgen, Wilnay en Rochelle.
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5: Dit is een misverstand tussen twee malles.
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5: Is selle ding.
0: Okay.
5: So same, different.
0: Same, but different.
5: Yes.
0: Dan van Matilda.
8: Hoor wil my en Ras, vanoggend is my stem definitief een Ras special. Want op die song het ons aan gedans in ons jong dae. 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
5: Special.
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5: Nostalgie.
0: And I'm here for it. 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
5: Ek wil net weet, waar is ons Mystery Mini? 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
5: 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Die rest, waar is oom Blackie Swart?
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0: Miskien is dit wat, you know, just a Wednesday thing.
5: Maybe it is a Wednesday thing. I've got another complaint, wil nie.
0: O, wacht, ons het hier nou net een boodskap gekryf. En wie is hierdie? Van Kenneth!
10: Morning, I'm here.
0: Thank you!
10: I'm still here listening to you guys, and welcome back to the breakfast team.
5: Thank you, Kenneth.
0: Thank you.
5: But we're not going to know you're listening to us if you don't send us a message.
0: Ja, we would also know Rijk, of jy luister.
5: We need to shout out. You need to take part. Where's your Schmidhauser breakfast battle vote?
0: So asseblief, as jy langklaas 'n boodskap gestuur het, stuur toch asseblief 'n boodskap.
5: Ja, ons kan nie, ek en Wilnay kan nie net altyd hier met mekaar praat nie.
0: Ja.
5: We need you out there to be able to talk to us as well. Ons
0: dan
5: kan
0: kyk
5: net...
0: hier nie. Hadaway vra jy so, what is love?
5: Ja.
0: And what is love is you sending us a message on 021-100-6936. And you
5: yes.
0: know what, let us someone listen. Have a vibe. It is Hadaway, what is love?
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0: It is Eiffel 65, Blue Double D, your second winner of the Schmidhauser Breakfast Battle. And the first one was obviously Hadaway with What Is Love.
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0: It is 10 minutes till it is 8 o'clock. The day is flying by. 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
2: 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We need to talk to Dylan.
0: Why?
2: I think once a month on a Friday, our show should consist of every second song for a Friday.
0: Yeah.
2: To get into the vibe.
0: Yeah.
2: It makes people's day.
0: Of weet jy wat ons eintlik doen?
2: What?
0: Net ons speel. 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Now I'm joking, now I love this job too much.
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0: Ja. Yeah.
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2: 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Who's gonna get me into tears?
0: Ja, wie gaan my laat huil? So vroeg in die oggend. 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
2: En jy sê, all in a day's work, tada!
0: Maar Rochelle, wat het jy vir ons vir oggend vir een bykie van a random fact of the day?
2: So, my random fact of today, you can see it as a bit morbid or a bit depressing, but please don't. It's actually a very cool fact. Did you know that in Ghana, some people don't just get, you know, buried in ordinary coffins? Hulle word begrawe in coffins that tell a story of who they were.
0: Oh, I've seen videos of this.
2: So it is fantastic. Among the Ga people of Ghana, there is a tradition known as fantasy coffins. Specially designed coffins shaped like something that represents a person's passion, career, dreams, or personality. So instead of a traditional wooden box, someone who loved, you know, a certain cold drink like Coca-Cola or so might be buried in a giant Coke can coffin. A fisherman could have a coffin shaped like a fish, or a pilot might get an aeroplane, and the list goes on. There have even been coffins shaped like chickens, luxury cars, cameras, and even a giant Kit Kat chocolate bar. So the idea is that death is not just an ending, it's a celebration of the person's life and the things that brought them joy. So these incredible handcrafted coffins can take months to create and have become famous around the world as a unique form of art. So next time you think of a coffin, remember, Ghana, your final journey could be a reflection of your greatest passion. Imagine leaving this world in a coffin shaped like your favorite thing. So what would yours be, Vilnay?
0: There's so many things that I like, but I think at the end of the day, it all comes down to cats. So it will probably be a cat-shaped coffin.
2: A cat-shaped coffin?
0: Yeah, in Ghana. Okay.
2: So I might have a few.
0: Okay.
2: So the first one would be a dog.
0: Yeah, okay, Nike.
2: Yeah, I've got a deep passion and love for dogs and animals, but a dog specifically. So, you know, it might be a dog. Or the ocean, like an ocean wave.
0: Ooh.
2: Yes, I can do an ocean wave. Yeah. I absolutely adore the ocean. Or, you have to know me to know me. Gaskook.
0: Oh, my word.
2: Like this big giant piece, like a slice of cheesecake.
0: Yes, maar dan moet jy soos regte kaaskoek op die kaaskoek koffie hê, sodat as mense verbyloop, jy weet, they pay their respects of vat hulle op die kaaskoek.
2: They can take a slice of cheesecake.
0: Yes.
2: Okay, I can like that.
0: I'm keen for that.
2: Can we do melktart for you?
0: Nee. Ek wou nou net gesê ek sal as dit nou moet gebeur, sal ek nog 'n kaas, ek is nie mal oor kaaskoekie, maar vir jou sal ek maar melktart dis waar ek my voet neersit.
2: Trek die streep net
0: daar. Ja, no.
2: Okay, so nou dan nou nie kaaskoek nie, wat se koek dan? Chocolate cook.
0: Oh, I love me a chocolate cake.
2: Okay, so you can do chocolate cake.
0: Yeah.
2: All right, and any other desserts? Like a koekerige, tarterige ding?
0: Oh, a peppermint crisp.
2: Oh, you did say you love a peppermint crisp. Okay, so Vilnay can a peppermint crisp dan. Ek sal kaas koek en Vilnay can peppermint crisp. We can do that.
0: And kyk hier, I love to eat. I love to eat, so why not celebrate something that I'm passionate about?
2: Of course. My question is just about these coffins. You know, it takes months for them to make this and handcraft this. Do you need to put an order? Be like, listen, in 20 years, in 25 years, like, how do you get the timeline?
0: You know what? I never thought of that. Because maybe they do. Maybe beforehand you're like, okay, cool, for, you know, when the pawpaw hits the fan, I would like to have...
2: A cheesecake
0: coffin. En dan gebeur die deed, dan sê hy soos, hey, here you go. En dan klim jy. Nou nie letterlijk, want jy kan nie, maar...
2: Ja, but now... Do you make the cheesecake coffin? Do you just start making it and then I keep it in my garage?
0: Ek weet nie. Kyk hier nie, ons moet dalk hierdie mense bel.
2: Oh, extra storage space, you know, when you rent a storage space, put a special storage space for that. I don't know.
0: We'll have to find out. But stay tuned for more great music. We've got a show with Believe up next.
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0: Good morning and welcome to the Timbald HFM Breakfast Show. Now, every Wednesday, which is one of my favorite days, because we get to chat a little bit about conservation and all that jazz. Now, as always on Wild Wednesday, Rochelle can testify to this. We usually talk to botanists, marine biologists and animal activists. But conservation in South Africa is quite a massive and complex landscape with many different voices. And today, we are going to open up the conversation to look at conservation through a very and completely different lens. The world of ethical hunting and habitat management.
4: What?
0: Yeah, something I never considered until I had a conversation with a friend of mine a couple of weeks ago. So joining us live on the line is the conservation manager for the Cape Hunters and Game Conservation Association, commonly known as Kaapjag. Please welcome to the show Peter Hardcastle. Good morning, Peter. How are you doing?
5: Good morning. Yeah, I'm fine. Thank you very much.
0: Thank you so much for joining us. Peter, this is an honor to chat to you and, you know, just find out a little bit more about Kaapjag. And the thing is, Kaapjag has been around since 1984. It's been here and it's now grown into a community of over 3,600 hunters and sport shooters across the Western Cape. But could you please tell me what was the original core mission when the association was founded and how has that mission evolved over the decades?
5: Well, if you first start that, hunting has always been a cultural activity, and that's not only true for South Africa, but worldwide. Now, traditionally, hunting was an activity where farmers made their land available to family and friends, and where they could hunt for free.
0: Mm.
5: But over a period of time, the goodwill of the farmers started to diminish, and hunting became a commercial source of income for the farmers. Now, many, many years ago, Durbanville Shooting Club was the most active shooting club in the Western Cape. And because of the dwindling availability of hunting opportunities, a few members of Durbanville Shooting Club decided to establish a group of passionate and, let's say, forward-thinking hunters who recognize the growing concerns regarding the depletion of wild animals and the dwindling availability of open hunting grounds.
0: Mm.
5: Now, this is how Kaapjag came about, and a person by the name of Jackie Catford was instrumental in starting the organization as Cape Hunt, or the cause known as Kaapjag. And originally, the reason was to promote responsible hunting and to assess the hunting areas that's available.
0: Yeah.
5: And to a lesser extent, maybe to preserve them. The next phase of Cape Hunt was when the Fire Controls Act in 2006 was implemented, and the Act required that firearm owners had to be compliant in various aspects of the Act. Now, Kaapjag was granted certification to conduct firearm training, practical shooting, and assist the members of Cape Hunt to become compliant in terms of competencies and licenses. And then that gradually started to result in the members visiting shooting ranges more often.
0: Mm.
5: And this became sort of a competition between the members, and that's how our sport shooting started. And also, secondly, they visited the ranges to improve their shooting skills. Conservation was the next phase, but I assume that you will discuss this in more detail later on.
0: Yeah. So, talking about conservation, I think for a lot of our listeners, and also personally for myself, the words hunting and conservation sound like, you know, completely at opposite ends. So, from your perspective as conservation manager, how does Kaapjacht bridge that gap and view hunting as a tool for preserving game and, you know, managing natural habitats?
5: From our organization's perspective, I think we must distinguish between a misperception with the general public. We see firearm owners in two categories. The one call themselves shooters and the other is hunters.
0: Mm.
5: Hunters tend to shoot anything that crosses the shooters. Tend to shoot anything that crosses their path. Whereas a hunter are very conscious about how their action impact on the nature and the environment. For the hunter, sustainable use of natural resources is definitely not negotiable.
0: Yeah.
5: At the moment, the majority of available land for conservation purposes in South Africa and also in Western Cape are land that's in private hands and not in the hands of the government. Now, in the Western Cape, 49% of the available land consists of scrublands, or other words, we know there's Karoo Bosveld and fynbos areas.
0: Mm.
5: Now, these areas are not really suitable for crop farming. It's more suitable for cattle farming. So this, so there's more land available or habitat available where the wildlife can also be accommodated. So the farmers use the wildlife in conjunction with the cattle farming to farm productively and viable.
0: Yeah.
5: So, but they're not going to spend money on wildlife conservation and if there's no funding on their side. So that's why they make hunting available to their properties, and the hunter can gain from that. If the farmers don't add value to wildlife, wildlife is going to diminish. And so they use the hunter to assist them to maintain wildlife.
4: Mm. Wow. So the members of Cape Hunt signed a very detailed credo promising to act as responsible conservationists, promote soil and water protection, and hunt with compassion. How does the association actually enforce that code of ethics and hold its members accountable in the veld?
5: Okay, I'm going to start maybe from a different angle. Cape Hunt promotes ethical hunting. That's non-negotiable. And we motivate our members to become dedicated hunters. Now, to obtain the status as a dedicated hunter, the member must commit to a very strict and detailed and intense curriculum, which is followed by a theoretical exam and a practical shoot.
4: Oh, wow.
5: They pass both those sessions, then they obtain the status as a dedicated hunter. But according to the Act, to maintain that status, the participants must participate at least in a few activities during any calendar year to maintain that status.
4: Okay.
5: Now, the credo of Kaapjacht requires that our members must adhere to the requirements of the Code of Conduct. And that's quite a lengthy document if you read that on our website. But the Code of Conduct stands basically on three legs. The first being the behavior of the persons, of the members, then behavior as an ethical hunter is the second leg, and then the third leg, behavior as a sport shooter. Now, members who find themselves guilty of non-compliance with the code of conduct can be subjected to a disciplinary process, and they definitely stand the risk of being suspended and losing the membership.
0: Oh, wow.
5: And
0: yeah.
5: anybody can report such members to our office in Durbanville.
4: Oh, wow. So a huge part of sustainable game management relies on private land and farming communities in the Western Cape. How does Kaap Jag work alongside local landowners and farmers to balance agricultural needs with wildlife preservation?
5: Okay. Cape Hunt will be first to acknowledge that there is a lot that can still be done. But we are increasingly becoming involved more and more with conservation. And one of the primary focus areas was to improve our relationship with Cape Nature, and Cape Nature being the conservation agency of the Western Cape.
4: Mm, yes.
5: Now, for the past 2 years, we had intense discussions with Cape Nature and worked alongside them, and eventually signed a memorandum of understanding with Cape Nature. And after that, a steering committee was established, and consisting of 4 senior managers of Cape Nature and 4 managers of Cape Hunt. And we meet at least every 3 months, and then we go through the projects that we agree to and going forward and how we can improve our projects and how we participate in the conservation.
0: Wow.
5: And then this year at our general meeting that was held in April, the theme for the meeting was focused on conservation. And during this meeting, 89 members of Cape Hunt was awarded Honorary Ranger Conservation Officer status. And this was done by the CEO of Cape Nature, Dr. Ashley Naidu.
4: Wow.
5: Cape Nature has identified various projects where we work alongside with Cape Hunt and Cape Nature. And just to name a few, we donate funds and equipment to Cape Nature which they can use in their activities for conservation. We have awareness campaigns not only among our members but also on other projects, for example the youth development programs that we are involved with. We have small workshops from time to time. We recently started to work and plan around the anti-poaching operations that Cape Nature is launching.
4: Mm.
5: And we all know that the anti-poaching in the Western Cape has become a huge challenge for Cape Nature. So
0: yeah.
5: We are trying to work alongside them and use our members to assist them in these operations. And then lastly, we also try to assist them with the dangerous causing animal projects that they have. It's also important to know that Cape Hunt and the members of Cape Hunt, we don't get any financial gain from our involvement with Cape Nature. So everything that we do out of our own expense. So, and we have a lot of members at the moment within Cape Town that are not really hunters. They are sports hunters, but they want to be involved with the activities and the projects that we have with Cape Nature.
0: That's absolutely fascinating. But, you know, I think there might still be people out there who might be skeptical, maybe even curious. So for those listeners, you know, they want to maybe find out, or they are curious about how hunters and traditional conservationists can, you know, find common ground to protect South Africa's biodiversity for future generations. What is the most important message that you'd like to share?
5: Firstly, when it comes to conservation versus hunting, I think we must acknowledge that people have different worldviews or
0: yes.
5: ethical beliefs.
4: Mm.
5: For example, some of us believe that sustainability means that protecting our natural resources, whereas somebody else might believe sustainability includes the sustainable use of resources. Now we've got two poles. The one is is protecting the resources, and the other one is use of natural resources.
0: Mm.
5: It is unlikely that people will be convinced to change the worldviews. But I think the important message is that we must respect each other's views.
0: Yes.
5: And we must be able to listen to each other's views.
0: Yes,
5: yeah. And I think that's where we fail. We don't want to listen. We just want to promote our own views and drive that. If we start to listen, we might find some common ground that will serve future generations and that will protect the precious gift of nature that was given to us.
0: That's a very, very valid point. And I think a lot of times we forget to, you know, actually sit down, listen, hear somebody else's opinion or, you know, what they believe in, and then kind of find common ground to accommodate both sides. So, Peter, I just want to say thank you so, so much for joining us this morning on Wild Wednesday, you know, just sharing your insights with the Helderberg and also, you know, broadening our perspective of, you know, hunting and conservation.
5: Thank you very much, and thank you for the opportunity to share my passion with you.
0: Any time. Have a fantastic day. Bye.
5: Thank you. Bye.
0: So, Rochelle, I don't know about you, but this was kind of a very fascinating and thought-provoking conversation. And honestly, for me, it challenged my, you know, look or the way I look at the wide or, you know, environmental stewardship here in the Western Cape. And I think also to my friend who, you know, brought up this topic to me, was kind of fascinating to kind of just hear about what he had to say and then going to do my own research and find out about this. So if you want to learn more about Kaapjag, you know, their branches and their conservation code, you can visit their official website online. But stay tuned, more great music is coming your way. We've got Sharon up next with Azizam.
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0: Good morning, I'm Vilnay van der Rooyen with your news headlines at 38 minutes past 8. Herman Mashaba says the government must secure the borders and enforce immigration laws. Two suspected illegal miners were killed in a shootout with the police, and Netanyahu says his meeting with Trump was one of their best conversations. 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
5: Good morning. It is 21 minutes before 9. Let's take a look at your traffic. In the Helderberg area, all the traffic seems free-flowing, no problems or obstructions. The only thing I can see is queuing traffic through Somerset West, and that is on the N2 passing Victoria Street intersection with Victoria Street. Outside of the Helderberg, congestion on the R300 north at the ramp to Old Paddle Road, you can expect lane closures. Stationary vehicle on the N2 inbound after the ramp to Cales River Road, that's the R300 south, the left shoulder is closed. On the N1 inbound towards Cape Town, slow moving traffic on the elevated freeway. If you maybe know of anything else on the road, do share it with me on the WhatsApp line 021 100 6936. I am Rishal van der Merwe with your latest traffic update on Helderberg FM 93.6.
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0: Man, oh man, an absolute throwback. Vanessa Carlton, 1,000 Miles. Honestly, I feel like watching White Chicks all over again. One of my all-time favorite movies. An absolute blast. I think I'm going to go watch it this afternoon. I need that. I need that this morning.
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0: It is 47 minutes past 8 o'clock. Unfortunately, time for Shal and I to say goodbye and farewell. And I think we've had every single emotion this morning that is possible, from sadness to happiness. I don't know. We haven't had anger. Have we had anger? I can't remember.
3: No. Yes, we have.
0: We had anger.
3: We had anger off air. Yes, we had anger.
0: Yes.
3: No, we've had all of them. We're having hungry right now.
0: Yes. Oh, you like it, toch? I can swear.
3: Well, nice. A chicken, a toasted chicken mayo.
0: I can swear less for our toasted chicken mayo. Mm, I could literally for Rochelle vertel en toe ek daarvan vergeet en toe Rochelle my nou weer herinner. En toe is my maag soos, o ja, by the way.
3: Jou mensie is omdat jy gepraat het van die film. Jy wil White Chicks gaan kyk, toe wil ek jou nou net herinner. Wanneer jy White Chicks gaan kyk, dan moet jy nou raai toasted chicken mayo.
0: Oh my word.
3: Saam met hom geniet. It's a pleasure.
0: You know, a little bit of white chicken with White Chicks. I'm here for it. I'm here for it. Marlies, she's loving it. She's...
4: Delicious snacks.
0: Good morning.
3: Morning.
0: How are you doing?
3: Good, thank you. Happy Wednesday.
0: Happy Wednesday. And the bok tray, are you just excited for this weekend? I don't even know if there's rugby.
3: I need to be careful of your Wild Wednesday guest today. He's hunting.
4: And I'm in a bok tray.
0: But it was a very fascinating conversation.
3: It is interesting.
0: Something I never really considered, but yeah.
3: It's... So I think there's an interesting line where people were breeding animals for hunting, and then that got kind of out of control, and now hunting is an important thing again, so we don't overbreed, you know.
0: Yeah, it's overpopulate.
3: Overpopulate
0: and all that
3: jazz. Interesting, yeah.
0: Yeah. But what's happening on office hours this morning?
3: On Wednesdays we talk digital safety, and this morning someone's joining us from the digital law firm to talk about cyberbullying and the laws that protect people from cyberbullying, or that persecute people who do cyberbullying. So don't just think that it's you're going to get off scot-free if you're saying mean things to people online, especially your kids. I think kids up to 12 years old can face legal action
0: for
3: cyberbullying. Yeah, so you got to be careful. You got to teach your kids to be careful online, and that's what we'll talk about today. And then Janie Bay joins us after 10 o'clock. She's got some new music out, so we're going to chat to her this morning.
0: Absolutely fascinating. Yeah. Got the best of both worlds. Something very serious, something important, and then something fun and loving. New music. But definitely stay tuned for office hours. It is time for us to love and leave you.
3: Van my kant af moet jy 'n heerlike Woensdag hê. Mag die dag vir jou glimlag. Ek sien jou môre oggend tussen 6 en 9. 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Tot môre. Arrivari.
0: Arrivari. That's all we have time for today on HFM Breakfast, powered by Timbald Somerset West. 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I will be back again tomorrow morning as well with Rochelle. Hopefully there will be no crying this time. But you know what? Those were happy tears at the end of the day. They were caring tears. But it is time to love and leave you with some Alweer Dion. Dit is Clay. And with that, remember, be kind and stay weird.
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0: Herman Mashaba says the government must secure the borders and enforce immigration laws, and two suspected illegal miners were killed in a shootout with the police. Good morning. My name is Marilise du Plessis. Action SA leader Herman Mashaba says South Africa needs a government that can secure the country's borders, enforce immigration laws, and ensure that those who are in the country illegally are dealt with according to the law. Government is stepping up its crackdown on illegal migration and related criminal activities, with more than 68,000 foreign nationals processed for repatriation or deportation since June. Action SA spokesperson Omokolo Tunyane says South Africa must also remain a constitutional democracy that respects human dignity and the rule of law.
3: There is no contradiction between having strong borders and being a country that respects human rights. There is also no contradiction between putting South Africans first in government policy and treating every person with dignity. What we need is competent leadership that can do both. The same applies to almost every major challenge facing South Africa.
0: Gauteng police are investigating two counts of murder, attempted murder, and possession of unlicensed firearms and ammunition. This follows a shootout between suspected illegal miners and the police in Roodepoort West of Johannesburg yesterday. Police spokesperson Tintswalo Sibeku says when they responded to reports of a shooting in an open field in Roodepoort, the Zama Zamas started firing at the police. She says they returned fire and two suspects were killed.
4: Police recovered three unlicensed firearms, an AK-47 rifle, a .22 caliber rifle and a 9mm Uzi, as well as 126 rounds of ammunition of various calibers. Since the beginning of July to date, police in Gauteng have recovered 388 unlicensed firearms.
0: In new international news this morning, Israeli Prime Minister Benjamin Netanyahu has described his meeting with US President Donald Trump as one of the best conversations they've had. The two leaders met behind closed doors at the White House yesterday, their first sit

0: down since launching a joint war against Iran. The White House said the meeting was positive and productive. Netanyahu told Fox News that his relationship with Trump is strong, adding that they have a common goal against Iran.
1: We have a common commitment. We don't want to see this fanatic regime in Tehran have nuclear weapons to threaten every American and to threaten the peace of the world and to threaten the existence of Israel. So we have a common goal, and it's going to be achieved either through diplomatic means or other means, but we're both committed to that.
0: Moving now to some sporting news in soccer this morning. Newly appointed French head coach Zinedine Zidane says he is overwhelmed by emotion after realizing a long-held dream. He succeeds Didier Deschamps, whose 14-year reign ended after the country finished fourth in the World Cup. 54-year-old Zidane, who played 108 matches for France between 1994 and 2006, is regarded as the country's best player of all times. He previously coached Spanish giants Real Madrid, leading them to three consecutive Champions League titles from 2016 to 2018, but says the French job was the only one he ever wanted. Finally, taking a look at your financial indicators for today, the dollar trades at 16 rand 75 cents, and the euro at 19 rand 9 cents. One British pound costs 22 rand 27 cents, and Bitcoin trades at $63,713. Gold sells at $4,023.12 a fine ounce, and Brent crude oil is quoted at $89.85 a barrel. Your top story in Helderberg FM News for 9 o'clock this morning. Action SA's leader Herman Mashaba says South Africa needs a government that can secure the country's borders, enforce immigration laws, and ensure that those who are in the country illegally are dealt with according to the law. In your weather forecast for today, a partly cloudy day in the Helderberg, with Strand, Somerset West and Gordons Bay reaching a maximum of 20 degrees, Grabouw 20, Stellenbosch 21, and Cape Town 20 degrees. For Helderberg FM News, I'm Arlies du Plessis.
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0: Let's take a look at your roads this morning. I've got a stationary vehicle on the N2 outbound at Old Main Road. That's just before the Victoria Street intersection. Past Van Riebeek Road, but before Victoria Street intersection, there's a stationary vehicle on the N2 outbound. It's on the left shoulder, so please just be careful driving through that area this morning. Also, getting off of the N2 onto Broadway Boulevard, that's around the Mall Triangle. Those off-ramps also have a bit of delays this morning off of the N2 onto Broadway Boulevard, so please just take that into account. A look over Strand and Gordons Bay, things seem generally free-flowing. I don't see any major congestion or issues on your roads. Solaris Pass is free-flowing. A little bit of backed-up traffic on Solaris Pass Road this morning. That's through Solaris Pass Village, but it's just a little bit of congestion, nothing major to cause any major delays. If I've missed something, though, please let me know. 021 100 6936. I know there was lots of traffic on the N2 earlier. It should be generally clear across all traffic lights. Looking outside of the Helderberg now, on the R300 northbound, we have a stationary vehicle at Hindle Road exit on the left shoulder. Another stationary vehicle on the N1 outbound at Okavango Road exit on the left shoulder as well. Some roadworks at Okavango Road as well on the N1 inbound this morning. That's on the left shoulder, so please be cautious of road workers. And then on the N2 inbound at Kales River Road exit, and that's the R300 south off ramp, there's another stationary vehicle to be wary of this morning. Some other notes from me on the roads out and around the Western Cape. We've got some slow moving traffic towards Cape Town City Centre this morning on the N1 inbound. We also have congestion at Lower Church Street on the N1 inbound. If you are taking that route into Cape Town, you will be quite delayed this morning. Add some extra travel time to your journey. And if you're seeing anything else this morning, let me know. 021 100 6936.
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0: Good morning and welcome to Office Hours. It's 10 minutes past 9 o'clock. You tune into the next 3 hours here at Helderberg FM with myself, Marlies. It's a pleasure to be spending some time with you. Happy Wednesday, hump day, in this final week of July and downhill, not only to the weekend, but to August as well. Isn't that scary? Wednesdays, we talk digital safety, and this morning, I'm not alone. Monet Duplessis from the digital law firm is joining us this morning to talk about cyberbullying and digital laws, because yes, you are protected from cyberbullying by South African legislation, which is amazing. It means that if somebody is really terrorizing you or your children online, that there are courses of action that you can take, and we'll learn more about that this morning from Monet. So please do stick around and join me in that conversation. 021 100 6936. That's going to happen at around 22:10 this morning. In the meantime, some lack of music from Robin Schulz, Ellie Goulding, Shakira Peach, and some Coldplay. For now, though, One Republic, it's Need Your Love.

0: Shakira Beach met Ek Lewe. Voor dit Ellie Goulding's On My Mind. It brings us to 24 minutes past 9 o'clock. Welcome to Office Hours for this Wednesday morning. Kenneth came through on the WhatsApp line with a traffic update for us.
1: Morning, stationary vehicle R44, right hand lane, going next to Waterstone. That turns right into Somerset West. So the R44, right hand lane, that turns right into Somerset West, opposite Waterstone. Vehicle broken down, lane obstructed, resources have been notified.
0: That is going to cause quite some delays at that intersection. It does tend to get quite congested when there are broken down vehicles around that intersection. So please take that into account. Find alternative routes or add some extra travel time to your journey. As I get updates, I will let you know if I have any more. But if you see something on the roads this morning, feel free to let me know. 021-100-6936. Welcome to a beautiful Wednesday, where later on in this hour, we're going to dive into a digital safety conversation. Monet Duplessis from the digital law firm is joining us to talk about cyberbullying and the legislation around that. It's going to be very, very interesting. I urge you to stick around because I think it's going to be very informative, so that you know what kind of laws are on your side when it comes to behaviors online. So stick around for that. And of course, your news coming up, or your news headlines rather, in the next few. In the meantime, music from Coldplay and Jamie Lee Sexton. Don't go anywhere.
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0: Jamie Lee Sexton, goodbye and good luck. Good morning. Welcome to Office Hours. 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
0: Good morning. In your news headlines for 10 o'clock this morning, former Passenger Rail Agency of South Africa CEO Lucky Montana has described the Special Investigating Unit's interim order against him as nonsensical. The Special Tribunal has granted the SIU an interim preservation order to freeze two properties worth more than 15 million rand owned by Montana. In new international news, Israeli Prime Minister Benjamin Netanyahu has described his meeting with US President Donald Trump as one of the best conversations they've had. The two leaders met behind closed doors at the White House yesterday, their first sit-down since launching a joint war against Iran. And in your sporting news this morning, we're taking a look at soccer. Newly appointed French head coach Zinedine Zidane says he's overwhelmed by emotion after realizing a long-held dream. He succeeds Didier Deschamps, whose 14-year reign ended after the country finished fourth in the World Cup. Stay tuned for the full bulletin at 10 o'clock.
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0: It's Justin Bieber. It's Sorry right here on Helderberg FM 93.6. 20 minutes until 10 o'clock. And on a Wednesday here on Office Hours, we love to talk digital safety. And this morning, I'm feeling very honored that we can dive into a very important topic with an actual expert. Joining me from the digital law firm is Monet Duplessis, a legal consultant. Good morning, Monet.
1: Good morning.
0: Thank you so much for taking time out of your week to come and chat to us this morning. I really, really do appreciate it. And I know we're going to dive into cyberbullying and the legal aspect of it, but I was hoping we could start with the digital law firm, and you could tell us a little bit more about that organization and what you guys do there.
1: Okay, so it's called the Digital Law Company, and basically we see ourselves as first responders in all online harms. So we help adults, parents, children, for anything really that goes wrong online. So we have a lot of children contacting us for cases of cyberbullying. We have a lot of cases of sextortion, unfortunately, and then with parents or adults, we often deal with defamation or privacy infringement. Anything that can go wrong online, we hear about it and we see what's actually going on the ground.
0: I think cyberbullying is an interesting one to lean into, because I don't think lots of people know that there are legal repercussions that or actions that people can take around cyberbullying. So how would you define cyberbullying? At what point is it something that, you know, we can phone the digital law company for?
1: Well, see, this is a difficult one, because cyberbullying happens every single day. It's normal bullying, but people are using their phones to do the harm.
0: Right.
1: And so it's not as evident, to say, as someone hitting someone or someone, doing any sort of physical harm, you know. And so the problem is that we deal with this every single day, and we do get a lot of questions. But I do think that the school should be a bit more proactive in this sphere, because cyberbullying is taking over almost normal bullying. We can see from the rise of cell phones that physical harm has decreased and online harms has increased, and yet a lot of schools still focus on physical harm and don't necessarily have the correct policies in place. So I do think that, yes, absolutely, there are legal avenues that people can take when they are cyberbullied, but I do believe that the more daily stuff should be dealt with by the school in line with their code of conduct. And then if it's repeated, if it's serious, if there's a pattern of cyberbullying and severe harm, then I think that the law should get involved and can get involved.
0: Absolutely. I think it's very interesting what you say, and it's something we echo on the show a lot, is educating ourselves to know when we need to step in as parents and help our kids out, and how we have those conversations with them, because I think lots of kids maybe are struggling with something like cyberbullying or what they're finding online on their own. And so I was hoping you could share with us kind of at what point parents need to get involved and step in, and how they can help.
1: Well, so I think parents are in a very good position in cyberbullying, and even though it's the school's duty of care to protect learners at their school as well, the parents have access to kids' phones that teachers don't necessarily have. And I think you can almost prevent it in some way. Of course, you model specific behavior. You teach them that bullying is wrong, of course. But you can monitor their online behavior. You can have parent monitoring apps. And I think you can see what is going on your child's phone. And you are legally allowed to, as a parent, of course, of a child.
0: Right.
1: So I think for parents, it's just very important to almost have that preventative aspect. And then also, when it does come to cyberbullying, the school can step in, but then it's also very important for the parent to cooperate with the school, because it really is a joint responsibility to take care of the child's best interest.
0: Absolutely. Maybe you can give us some insight as to which kind of platforms we need to be most looking out for when it comes to things like cyberbullying, sextortion, or these kind of really detrimental things that could be happening online to our kids and our family members.
1: Yes, so regarding sextortion, it is Snapchat. It is such a scary platform. It is often so anonymous, and it's really easy for strangers to contact your kids on Snapchat online. There are settings that prevent against that, so that you Because what can happen is there's this quick add feature on Snapchat so that any random person can just add your kid on Snapchat and just start talking to them. And then it often turns into sextortion on Snapchat and the wow. images disappear, that sort of thing. So it's just that sort of thing that parents can turn off the settings and make it as safe as possible. So it's mainly Snapchat with sextortion. With cyberbullying, it also happens on Snapchat, often on WhatsApp, of course. So a lot of the bullying nowadays is maybe stickers. You make a sticker of someone, and then the kids think that they're not doing anything wrong because they didn't say anything. You know, they're just putting emojis or they're just putting stickers, and it still hurts people's feelings, and it can still amount to massive harm. And then also another way that children are bullying is turning their peers into AI generated images. Sometimes just maybe they'll paste a friend's face onto the body of a sumo wrestler and call them all sorts of names. And then there's also kids who think it's very funny to turn their friends into AI generated child pornography, which I'm sure I don't have to say, but I will, is 100% illegal. Just doesn't matter whether it was generated by AI or not. And the kids think it's very funny, and I often have to tell them that I wasn't joking, just as an excuse.
0: Yeah, absolutely. This brings me to probably a very important question. I think we all like to imagine that our kids are not going to get into trouble when they partake in those kinds of behaviors. We think, oh, they're kids and, you know, we'll have a stern conversation. But there is actually some legal ramification for kids in terms of cyberbullying as well, if I'm not mistaken.
1: Yeah, so one that we often use is criminaneuria, which is basically a criminal offense, which means that you've infringed somebody else's dignity.
0: Okay.
1: And that's a very useful one, is a lot of these cyberbullying really, really go to the core of someone's dignity and self-esteem and the way they feel about themselves. And then they can be guilty of criminaneuria, and criminaneuria charges can be laid. Also, if the bullying amounts to harassment, when someone is really sending like an unreasonable and exaggerated amount of emojis, GIFs, stickers, messages,
0: right,
1: that can be harassment under the Protection from Harassment Act. And then if it's very serious, children can go to their nearest magistrate's court and get a protection order against their bully, whether they're online or in person, which is really nice to know. And even if it's anonymous, they can still get a protection order, and then they can find out who their bully is like that. And then there's also the Cyber Crimes Act. So a lot of the kids think it's very funny to threaten other people and say, I'm going to burn your house down, I'm going to hit you, and then they don't do it, but that is actually a crime under the Cyber Crimes Act because it's threats of violence,
0: right,
1: or damage to property.
0: And this is not something that the parents will cop the kind of repercussions of. It's something that kids themselves will have to answer to. Sort of, what's the age limit that we're looking at for?
1: Okay, so capacity basically is from 14 years old,
0: okay,
1: kids have full criminal capacity.
0: Wow.
1: And from 12 to 14, there's an assessment. So under 12, it's agreed that you don't have criminal capacity, but between 12 and 14, the court assesses it. So if you're going to a good school, if you can understand the consequences of your action, which I believe that we live in a day and age where the 12-year-olds are very smart and very technologically capable and know what they're doing.
0: Yeah.
1: And if you are seen as capable, you can still be held criminally responsible from the age of 12. So that's for criminal capacity. And then civil capacity actually starts at 7. So you can be sued and be sued for defamation or for privacy infringements from the age of 7. So there's a lot of kids who think it's very funny to post pictures of their teachers and to defame their teachers, and they can be held civilly responsible for defaming and infringing the privacy of their teachers.
0: I appreciate you clarifying that for us. I appreciate you clarifying that for us, because I think parents, or we often feel kind of strange about starting these conversations with our kids when they're young. But when you kind of put the reality of there's some real consequences in store if your kid doesn't learn and understand these sorts of things, that it makes it ever important to have these conversations.
1: And I wish I could say to you that I don't see this every single day, but it is actually the youngest ones that get into the most trouble.
0: Wow.
1: A lot of the parents, I think, maybe keep the conversation for a bit later, and I understand that logic, but we actually see that the kids get a bit nicer as they grow older, and the younger they are, the more dangerous they are online, basically. I think they're not fully appreciating the consequences to their actions, even though it's from 7, they can still be held civilly responsible.
0: Yeah, it's important to make sure your kids understand online isn't a fake place. It's happening in the real world, and there are some real world consequences. So I appreciate you
1: absolutely
0: joining this conversation,
1: a lot of the
0: Renee.
1: Kids yeah. I'm saying they're anonymous, and they're not. So that's just something that I also just want to say, that a lot of the kids believe that they're smarter than the adults and that they can create fake profiles and be anonymous online. And we found lots of anonymous kids, so I just wanted to say that while
0: absolutely.
1: We're on the topic.
0: Manet, anything else that you'd like to add for us this morning? Anything that you feel is really important, not only for parents, but just our community in general, to know and understand about digital law?
1: Well, the digital law company always likes to say that digital content is dangerous content, and once it's out there, it's out there. And even if you delete it, someone else could have screenshotted it. It's out there online, it's on some sort of server, and you need to be very careful before you put something online. And we always like to talk about the billboard test, which basically I think applies to children and adults alike, where yeah. basically you imagine a big billboard next to your work or your school with a big photo of yourself with your name and where you work or where you go to school, and then an empty block. And then whenever you're about to post something online, a message to a friend, Instagram post, a Snapchat reel, even if you think it's going to disappear, which it won't, think to yourself, would I want that on the billboard? Would I want every single person driving past this billboard on a very busy highway to see it? And the reality is that if you post it online, more people will see it than people will see a billboard.
0: Yeah.
1: But it is nice sometimes to try and just visualize the effect of what you're actually putting online.
0: Absolutely. Thank you so much for your time this morning, Manet, for joining us and sharing so much insight. I really do appreciate it.
1: It's my pleasure. I hope it was helpful.
0: It was incredibly helpful. And I'm hoping that maybe in the future we can touch on some other important topics, and we'll definitely be in touch. So thank you for your time.
1: My pleasure. I hope so. It's a very important topic.
0: I agree. I love that. I love that we're putting it out there for our community this morning. So have a lovely day further. And once again, thank you so much.
1: Thank you.
0: Manet du Plessis joins us. She's a legal consultant for the digital law company, chatting this morning about cyberbullying. And I think she makes a very, very important point. If you're struggling to find a way to have a conversation with your kids about the repercussions of what's going out online, please remember they need to start as early as 6 or 7 years old, like Manet was saying. Those young kids, you might not think they have access to the internet, but they're on the playgrounds, they're with their friends. You don't know what they're seeing online. It's important to have those conversations and use that metaphor. If they had to put up a big poster in their classroom with their face and their name, what they're posting online, if that was stuck next to their face every day, would they still be putting it out online? I think that's a very easy way for them to understand that what they're putting out there is the representation of who they are and how they feel about things. Let me know your thoughts and feelings on this conversation. 021 100 6936 is where you can reach me. Some more music from Mark Ronson coming your way before your news at the top of the hour.
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0: your resources if you are facing some digital trouble. I love that conversation. 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For now, though, we step into the second hour of the show for this Wednesday morning.
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1: Here for you with local and international news.
0: Herman Mashaba says the government must secure the borders and enforce immigration laws, and Netanyahu says his meeting with Trump was one of their best conversations. Good morning. My name is Marilise du Plessis. Action SA leader Herman Mashaba says South Africa needs a government that can secure the country's borders, enforce immigration laws, and ensure that those who are in the country illegally are dealt with according to the law. Government is stepping up its crackdown on illegal migration and related criminal activities, with more than 68,000 foreign nationals processed for repatriation or deportation since June. Action SA spokesperson Omokgolo Tunyane says South Africa must also remain a constitutional democracy that respects human dignity and the rule of law.
3: There is no contradiction between having strong borders and being a country that respects human rights. There is also no contradiction between putting South Africans first in government policy and treating every person with dignity. What we need is competent leadership that can do both. The same applies to almost every major challenge facing South Africa.
0: Former Passenger Rail Agency of South Africa CEO Lucky Montana has described the Special Investigating Unit's interim order against him as nonsensical. The Special Tribunal has granted the SIU an interim preservation order to freeze two properties worth more than 15 million rand owned by Montana. A probe uncovered a money trail linking the properties to proceeds from PRASA's controversial 5.6 billion rand integrated security access management tender. Montana has filed a notice to oppose the interim order, accusing investigators and law enforcement agencies of pursuing politically motivated cases against him since 2016. In new international news this morning, Israeli Prime Minister Benjamin Netanyahu has described his meeting with US President Donald Trump as one of the best conversations they've had. The two leaders met behind closed doors at the White House yesterday, their first sit-down since launching a joint war against Iran. The White House said the meeting was positive and productive. Netanyahu told Fox News that his relationship with Trump is strong, adding that they have a common goal against Iran.
4: We have a common commitment. We don't want to see this fanatic regime in Tehran have nuclear weapons to threaten every American and to threaten the peace of the world and to threaten the existence of Israel. So we have a common goal, and it's going to be achieved either through diplomatic means or other means, but we're both committed to that.
0: In your sporting news this morning, we're taking a look at soccer. Newly appointed French head coach Zinedine Zidane says he's overwhelmed by emotion after realizing a long-held dream. He succeeds Didier Deschamps, whose 14-year reign ended after the country finished fourth in the World Cup. 54-year-old Zidane, who played 108 matches for France between 1994 and 2006, is regarded as the country's best player of all time. He previously coached Spanish giants Real Madrid, leading them to three consecutive Champions League titles from 2016 to 2018, but says the French job was the only one he ever wanted. Finally, taking a look at your financial indicators for today. The dollar trades at 16 rand 75 cents and the euro at 19 rand 9 cents. One British pound costs 22 rand 27 cents and Bitcoin trades at $63,713. Gold sells at $4,023.12 a fine ounce, and Brent crude oil is quoted at $89.85 a barrel. Your top story in Helderberg FM News for 10 o'clock this morning. Herman Mashaba says the government must secure the borders and enforce immigration laws. In your weather forecast for today, a partly cloudy day in the Helderberg with Strand, Somerset West and Gordons Bay reaching a maximum of 20 degrees, Vryburg 20, Stellenbosch 21 and Cape Town 20 degrees. For Helderberg FM News, I'm Marilise.

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0: Let's take a look at your roads this morning. If you are traveling about within the Helderberg, we still have a stationary vehicle on the into outbound at Old Main Road. That's between Van Riebeeck Road exit and Victoria Street this morning. It's on the left shoulder. Please just be careful in that area of the N2. Other than that, a quick look over Strand and Gordon's Bay. Things seem generally free-flowing. In Gordon's Bay, however, on Beach Road, where it meets for a marine drive just above the old harbour, there is a bit of backed up traffic and delays this morning. It's a little bit of congestion, and that's all really that I can see through Strand and Gordon's Bay. Solaris Pass is free flowing, and Somerset West also doesn't seem to have too much congestion. If I'm missing something though, you can let me know. 021 100 6936 this morning. We'll take a look outside of the Helderberg. A stationary vehicle on the N1 outbound at Plattekloof Road exit, that's on the left shoulder. Please drive carefully. In Bishop's Court on the M3 northbound, we have queuing traffic towards Paradise Road, as well as in Rondebosch on the M5 northbound, queuing traffic towards the N2 highway this morning. Another stationary vehicle on the N1 outbound at Monte Vista Boulevard on the left shoulder. We also had an accident on the N2 inbound at Bunga Avenue. You can expect lane closures. Please make way for first responders. It's just been reported, so you can expect some delays around that area. Another accident on the N1 outbound at Okavango Road this morning on the left shoulder. That was about 20 minutes ago, so you will find some delays in that area. Please make way for first responders. A final note from me, we've got two stationary vehicles on the N2 inbound. The first at the M3 north off ramp. The right lane has been closed in that instance. And the other at the Nhlangano Crescent off ramp this morning. So please add extra travel time to your journey if you are using the N2 and heading into Cape Town. And if you see anything else, let me know.
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0: Good morning, it's 8 minutes past 10 o'clock, and with that, we step into the second hour of the show. Joining me in about 10 minutes or so, Janie Bay is going to be with us. She's got a brand new song, so it'll be lovely to catch up with her and talk all things What You Want. It's a song about self-acceptance, and isn't that what we all need at any point in our lives? We just need to really turn inside and say, hey, you're wonderful just the way you are. But we're going to chat a little bit more to her about the song, about where it comes from for her and what's lying ahead. So stick around for that. We've also got good music. Daniel Barron, Jonas Blue, bit of Samba with Back to Friends, and this one from Harry Styles. It's Aperture.

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1: A morning, just a public service announcement. If you're in the Gant Plaza area, that is close to Main Road Strand, opposite the old netball courts, and marine vessel shop, massive burst pipe, water streaming down the road. City of Cape Town has been informed that resources are on their way to fix it, but expect water pressure low or water to be turned off shortly if you're in the Gant Plaza area close to Strand High School. Looks like there's been a water pipe burst and resources are on their way.
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0: It's Jonas Blue and Liam Payne, along with Len and Stella on that one. It's Polaroid. Welcome to Office Hours. And a big thank you to Kenneth, who is a first responder in our community, sending through that WhatsApp about the burst water pipe in Gantz Plaza area this morning. Please take note that officials have been notified, and that if we get any updates here at Helderberg FM, I will be sure to update you. This morning, however, we're switching gears to lovely brand new local music. I'm so excited to welcome back onto the show this morning Janie Bay. Good morning, Janie.
1: Good morning, everyone.
0: Thank you so much for taking time to come and hang out with us once again here on Office Hours. It's such a pleasure to have you with us this morning.
1: Oh, it's always nice to chat to you guys because, you know, that's my hometown. So.
0: Absolutely.
1: I can just think like how it looks there today and the smells, and yeah, I miss it.
0: Well, come visit us because we'd love to have you and welcome you into studio. But for this morning, I'm very, very excited to dive into a brand new single, What You Want. Before we do that, though, I know you've recently had a wonderful collaboration with Billy Raful, who is a Canadian singer-songwriter. Hold It Against Me, an absolutely fantastic song. What was that like? How did you fall into that opportunity? And what was it like?
1: Oh, yeah, it's quite a long story, but trying to make it as short as possible. We met online on Instagram in 2020, and we were just watching what each other was doing at the time, yeah. You know, what music we were releasing, and then he showed me the one day, he sent me a screenshot showing me that he was listening to my album that I just released, and it was predominantly, I think the whole album was Afrikaans,
0: yeah.
1: And I was like, okay, well, and he's like, it's really good, I think we should do a duet, and then, you know, everything just rolled from there. We actually recorded that song in 2021 already, but
0: wow.
1: We weren't able to release it until 2026, so we waited 5 years, because the red tape is different on the other side of the world.
0: It's,
1: you know, with him and his releases and labels and stuff between labels, and we just couldn't do it. And I guess sometimes it's just that thing of waiting for something good. And yeah, it was actually recorded locally as well, so and he's a really great guy. It was a really great experience working with him, and I don't think, you know, not many artists can say that they've worked with an international artist, so I am very, very thankful for that opportunity.
0: Can I ask if that sort of collaboration pushed you in terms of genre or the way you approach music, or what's sort of something that you can take away from that collab and bring into your solo music?
1: Well, I think the main thing that I got from it and learned from it is that anything is possible, because Billy is one of my favorite artists. He's not like a major commercial artist. He's a singer-songwriter, but
0: yeah.
1: He's really a really good one at that, and he's got a unique voice. And I've listened to his music since like 2017 or 2018, and you know, the world is probably even smaller than we think, especially these days.
0: Yeah.
1: So the possibilities, I think that's what it taught me, is the possibilities of maybe you think, oh, I'm from South Africa and I don't know, like, if my music, you know, is up to standard to the rest of the world. But he also asked me, you know, and I don't take that for granted. It just showed me that, you know, you can dream big.
0: Absolutely.
1: You can do your thing, and anything can happen.
0: And you're gonna convert the Canadians to Afrikaans music. I can already feel it. It does.
1: And Billy's been here a couple of times, so I'm pretty sure he's you know, I've sent him a couple of stuff, and he can speak a bit of Afrikaans now, and he loves it here.
0: Amazing. Janie, it brings us to your new song, What You Want. For our listeners out there, here's a little taste of the brand new single.

0: I know this song is deeply about self-acceptance, but can you tell us a little bit where the motivation for the song comes from for you?
1: Yeah, I think, going into my 40s, I think it's a space and a place where you realize a lot about, you know, all the different phases and stages that you've gone through in life. And I think it's also a place to kind of let go and not care so much. I think I've always tried to live the way that makes most sense to me in my personal life, with my career. But I think realizing things about myself also made me want to, like, kind of put the message out there that it's okay. You cannot make everybody happy.
0: Yeah.
1: you probably mostly won't make other people happy, and that's okay, because there's a lot of judgment in the world, and also it's almost like it's okay for you to be your unique self. You don't have to look or be like anybody else. And I guess that this is just like a little reminder of that. And it's also, for me, it was a major expression song. It was like kind of that thing where, even for me, it's a bit of therapy and just kind of letting go, and just in that knowing that it's okay to not serve the world, just do things that feels right to you.
0: I hate to bring it back to gender, but it's such an important message heading into Women's Month, don't you think? You can't give from an empty cup, right?
1: Absolutely. And I mean, obviously we all have our thinking about things in the world and how we do things. And personally for me, something that I also try to do is just age naturally.
0: Yeah.
1: And it's an interesting how it works now, because I would also get looks because I've got some lines on my face.
0: Yeah.
1: And this is not bashing anybody doing the things that they want to do. I think it is literally that, just do what is good for you and what you think is right for you, and just don't hurt anybody in the process.
0: I agree, absolutely. Can I ask, Janie, is this kind of writing singles just to dive into certain projects and feelings, or are we working towards an album? What's kind of coming up for you?
1: Sure, I wish, that in the music climate it was still, it was still good to release albums. It's not even just about getting, it's really not about getting the money for it. It's more that people don't really listen to albums anymore, unless it's an artist or a band that they've known for a long time to release albums and they've been a major fan for many years.
0: Yeah.
1: But in our climate, it just gets lost in the system, and then you get good songs that people don't even hear. So I think for me, a lot of what I do is almost the opposite, but it's probably also because I have ADHD, and I don't have like a certain plan in or sound, in the sense that, a lot of my songs sound the same.
0: Yeah.
1: I mean, I release music in English and Afrikaans, and I've done that for many, many years. It just depends on what is happening in that moment and what comes out in that moment, and what I need to express, because, I'm an artist first. So, I think just what I feel, kind of the expression that, it's almost like it bubbles up inside.
0: Yeah.
1: And it's almost like it's a pressure cooker or something, and you open the lid and it just needs to come out. And so I guess it's, for me, it will be just what happens in that moment.
0: Okay.
1: That's something that I want to, like, a message that I guess that would feel like it just needs to be put out there into the world.
0: Well, amazing. We'll keep an eye on the socials, Janie Bae, of course, on all your social platforms to see when the next single is released and what she's working on. Janie, can I ask what you want is on our streaming platforms right now?
1: Yeah, people can go listen anywhere. And would you mind if I punt a gig?
0: Please do. Where can we catch you live?
1: So I'm actually in Stellenbosch at a festival called Usen Flam Fierce. It's 2 days. It's the 8th and the 9th of August. I think it's called Sandringham Farm.
0: Yes.
1: So it's on a farm there. People can bring, like, their families. It's there's many other artists, Majosi, Ben Rodriguez, Ruek Sain.
0: Wow.
1: Like, it's quite a nice mix of artists. So I just thought I'd throw it out there, because I don't play in my valley very often. And so if anybody's keen, go check out and Flum Fierce will be there on both days.
0: All right. Make sure not to miss out on this. 8th and 9th of August, you said, Janie?
1: Yes, 8th and 9th, Oos and Flum Fierce.
0: A wonderful Women's Day celebration, so why not spoil the ladies in your life with tickets to an amazing local artist event right here in the Stellenbosch Valley. Jenny, thank you so much for your time today. I really appreciate it.
1: Thank you so much. I appreciate it too. It's always nice to chat to you guys.
0: It's such a pleasure. Have a lovely week further, and yeah, good luck with the next project.
1: Thank you so much. Have a good week.
0: You too. It's Janie Bay joining us this morning. She's got a brand new song out that you can go and stream on all of your streaming platforms right now. It's What You Want. It's the easiest way to support our local artists. Another way is buying tickets to Oos in Flum, taking place on the 8th and 9th of August. Janie Bay is going to be there. So why not catch her and some other amazing local artists live in Stellenbosch over that weekend. I'm going to play you What You Want, her brand new single, right after this. I'd love to hear your thoughts and feelings on the WhatsApp line, 021 100 6936.
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0: It's Samba. It's called Back to Friends. Welcome to it. You're tuned into Office Hours. My name is Marlies, hanging out with you all the way until 12 this morning. An absolute pleasure to be hanging out with you. So thank you for joining me this morning and spending some time with me. Listen, there's a very exciting opportunity to win with Helderberg FM, and I'm going to tell you more about that in the next few minutes. So if ever there was a time to stick around, it's right now.
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0: Good morning. In your news headlines for 11 o'clock this morning, the MK Party and United African Transformation have joined the African Transformation Movement and the EFF's direct appeal to the Constitutional Court against the Western Cape High Court granting an interdict to President Cyril Ramaphosa against the work of Parliament's Impeachment Committee. In international news, approximately 3,600 military personnel have been mobilized in an effort to expedite rescue and relief efforts following a 6.8 magnitude earthquake that struck southern Japan yesterday. 13 people have died, while an unconfirmed number of people are trapped at the Aeon Mall in Kumamoto. And finally, in some sporting news, we're taking a look at rugby. The Springboks coach, Rassie Erasmus, says almost his entire squad is fit and available for next weekend's one-off test against Argentina in Buenos Aires. Oxenche and Franco Mostert have been ruled out, but players such as Captain Siya Kolisi, Yeben Etzebeth, Luete Jager and Sasha Feinberg and Gomumzulu are back from injury. Stay tuned for the full bulletin at 11 o'clock.
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0: It's a local one from Luiso. It's Give a Little Kindness. Welcome to Office Hours. It's a pleasure to be hanging out with you on this Wednesday. It's about 10:45. And if you're a rugby fan, listen up. You're not going to want to miss this one. The Stormers, the Sharks, and one massive South African rugby showdown. And you could be watching it live this Saturday from an exclusive private suite at DHL Stadium. 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Premium hospitality, incredible views, unbeatable atmosphere, and every tackle, try, and turnover from the comfort of the Airblade Aviation private suite. 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Enter now and you could be cheering on the Stormers in true VIP style this weekend. Entries will close on Thursday the 30th of July at 12 p.m. That's tomorrow, 12 p.m. Competition terms and conditions apply and can be found on the HFM website. Oh my goodness, don't miss out on this opportunity. There's two tickets going. Are they going to you? I hope so.
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0: Gremlin Vessel, so ek slaap in jou hoodie voor dit, Rita Ora. I will never let you down. Good morning. Welcome to Office Hours. We're wrapping up the second hour of the show and stepping into 11 o'clock in just a few minutes. I do have your news at the top of the hour, so make sure you stick around. And don't forget that you can stand a chance to win two tickets to the Stormers versus Sharks game this weekend. All you need to do is WhatsApp the code word Airblade Aviation to 021-100-6936. We'll talk more about those details in the next hour, so stick around.
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3: 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Yeah.

0: MK Party and UAT also joins the Constitutional Court bid to revive Ramaphosa's impeachment process. And an aviation expert warns Cape Town Airport nearing capacity. Good morning. My name is Marilise du Plessis. The MK Party and United Africans Transformation have joined the African Transformation Movement and the EFF's direct appeal to the Constitutional Court against the Western Cape High Court granting an interdict to President Cyril Ramaphosa against the work of Parliament's Impeachment Committee. The MK Party's Andile Ntagima told Newsroom Africa Parliament must be allowed to determine whether grounds exist for impeachment under Section 89 of the Constitution.
1: If Mr. Ramaphosa has nothing to hide, he must simply subject himself to this process and not hide behind the judiciary. The judiciary right now is looking very bad as a consequence of making unexplainable decisions. Accepting the argument that appearing before the impeachment committee is going to negatively affect his reputation.
0: An aviation expert says Cape Town International Airport is nearing its capacity during peak travel periods as passenger numbers continue to grow. Former air traffic controller Rob Russell says increasing pressures on runways, aircraft parking bays and terminal facilities is causing delays and congestion. He says long-planned infrastructure upgrades need to be accelerated, warning there is no quick fix as a new runway could take up to 3 years to complete. Russell adds, despite the pressure, safety has not been compromised. In international news this morning, approximately 3,600 military personnel have been mobilized in an effort to expedite rescue and relief efforts following a 6.8 magnitude earthquake that struck southern Japan yesterday. 13 people have died, while an unconfirmed number of people are trapped at the Aeon Mall in Kumamoto. 9 people remain missing at the Nippon Paper Factory in Yatsushiro City. Around 2,000 police officials and about 1,000 fire service members have also been deployed to help with the rescue effort. Prime Minister Sane Takachi says this is truly a race against time. In your sporting news this morning, we're taking a look at rugby. Springbok coach Rassie Erasmus says almost his entire squad is fit and available for next weekend's one-off test against Argentina in Buenos Aires. Oxenche and Franco Mostert have been ruled out, but players such as captain Siya Kolisi, Eben Etzebet, Luit De Jager and Sasha Feinberg Ngomo Zulu are back from injury. 26 Boks will travel to Argentina this Saturday. Erasmus says the focus now is entirely on Los Pumas.
2: We have to beat Argentina next week, so let's get past that hurdle. All of our guys have played a lot of URC rugby. Most of our players has been involved in the first 3 matches, so we feel comfortable that over a 4-test match series against New Zealand, probably shouldn't peak in the first game and then not be able to last the last 4 games. And that included now Argentina's 5 games.
0: Finally, taking a look at your financial indicators for today. The dollar trades at 16 rand 69 cents and the euro at 19 rand 2 cents. One British pound costs 22 rand 20 cents and Bitcoin trades at $64,341. Gold sells at $4,044.50 a fine ounce and Brent crude oil is quoted at $89.16 a barrel. Your top story in Helderberg FM News for 11 o'clock this morning. The MK Party and United African Transformation have joined the African Transformation Movement and EFF's direct appeal to the Constitutional Court. In your weather forecast for today, partly cloudy day in the Helderberg with Strand, Somerset West and Gordons Bay reaching a maximum of 20 degrees, Grabouw 20, Stellenbosch 21 and Cape Town 20 degrees. For Helderberg FM News, I'm Marilise du Plessis.
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0: We're taking a look at your roads this morning. On the N2 outbound, we still have a stationary vehicle at Old Main Road on the left shoulder. That's just before the Victoria Street intersection. It's causing delays this morning. Please be cautious traveling through that area. I'm not seeing

0: too much traffic mounting through Strand. However, at George Park, just behind Southside Centre off of Gordon's Bay Drive, there is a bit of delayed traffic through Strand and George Park area. That's about it that I can see. Gordon's Bay has the traffic has eased and there shouldn't be any delays for you. And Solaris Pass is also free flowing this morning. If you are out and about and you spot something worth reporting, please do let me know. 021 100 6936 is where you can reach me this morning. Looking outside of the Helderberg, a stationary vehicle on the M5 northbound at Milner Road exit. The left lane has been closed and you can expect delays. A stationary vehicle on the R300 south at Botleray Road exit on the left shoulder there. Roadworks on the N1 outbound at Sable Service Road exit on the left shoulder. Please be cautious of road workers. And a stationary vehicle on the N1 outbound at Plattekloof Road this morning on the left shoulder, also causing some delays. So just drive carefully in that area. More roadworks on the N1 inbound at the R101 off-ramp. The left lane is closed. It's causing some delays this morning. If you're seeing anything else while you're out and about, please let me know. 021 100 6936. Otherwise, please stay safe on the roads for this Wednesday. Keep that safe following distance and remember to keep left and pass right.
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0: Good morning. It's 8 minutes past 11 o'clock. You tune into Office Hours and we're stepping into that final hour of the show for this Wednesday morning. Can you believe it? You're very, very close to lunchtime. So let's lock in for the next 60 minutes and get as much off of our to-do list as we can for today and then enjoy a beautiful lunch date with Christy Hansen. In this hour, I've got great music coming your way. Clean Bandit with Rather Be, some Bruno Mars with Locked Out of Heaven, and Franja Du Plessis coming your way with Kreme in the middle. We'll also talk about how you can walk away with two tickets to the Sharks versus Stormers game at DHL Stadium this weekend. Stick around for that and join me in conversation. 021 100 6936. Right now though, Jack Jones, Fireboy, it's me and my guitar.

0: Oranje Du Plessis, kry my in die middel voor dit Bruno Mars se Locked Out of Heaven. Goeiemôre. Jy is ingeskakel op Office Hours. Dis 23 minute na 11 en wil jy 'n kans staan om kaartjies vir die rugby game by DHL Stadium te wen hierdie naweek? Well, listen up. The Stormers, the Sharks and one massive South African rugby showdown and you could be watching it live this Saturday from an exclusive private suite at DHL Stadium. 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
0: Looking for unbeatable meat specials? 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The specials are simply too good to miss. That's Thursday, the 30th of July from 9 a.m. to 12 p.m. at Blockman the Butcher, 27 Gerber Boulevard, Gant Plaza, Somerset West. 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

0: It's Karen Zoid with Hold You, ahead of that the weekend with Take My Breath. It brings us to 33 minutes past 11 o'clock. Good morning and welcome to Office Hours. A joy to be with you, even though we've not got much time left together. Still some community calendar coming your way and lack of music from The Script and Duran Duran for now, though.
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0: Good morning. In your news headlines for 12 o'clock, the MK Party and United Africans Transformation have joined the African Transformation Movement and the EFF's direct appeal to the Constitutional Court against the Western Cape High Court, granting an interdict to President Cyril Ramaphosa against the work of Parliament's Impeachment Committee. In international news, US President Donald Trump has asked the Supreme Court to overturn the $1.39 billion jury verdict for defamation in favor of magazine columnist E. Jean Carroll. The case relates to statements Trump made while president in 2019, denying Carroll's claim that he sexually assaulted her in a New York department store dressing room in the mid-1990s. And in your sporting news this morning, we're taking a look at rugby. Springboks coach Rusty Erasmus says almost his entire squad is fit and available for next weekend's one-off test against Argentina in Buenos Aires. Stay tuned for the full bulletin at 12 o'clock.
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1: Here for you.

0: a beautiful one from the script and Will I Am. It's Hall of Fame. It brings us to about 20 minutes to 12. Good morning. Welcome to Office Hours. Let's take a look at your community calendar before our time runs out for this Wednesday morning. I'll start with the City of Cape Town advising the public that the Somerset West Municipal Court will be closed to the public from 1 p.m. on Friday, the 31st of July. That's this Friday, to allow for scheduled renovations. The court will reopen and resume normal operations on Monday, the 3rd of August. The public is encouraged to plan their visits accordingly. Where possible, payments of pre-due date traffic fines can be made online at paythat.co.za or at selected spa stores or any other municipal court during normal operating hours. So just be aware of that from 1 p.m. on Friday, the municipal court in Somerset West will be closed. If you need to get in contact with them, you can give the court a phone call on 021-444-6935. That's 021-444-6935. And then the last thing I've got for you, wild buggers from bars to battleships. Rit gebeur die 9de Augustus. 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And that's all I've got for you on the community calendar. Short and sweet this morning. I've got music from Duran Duran and then we'll welcome Christy Hansen into studio. Don't go anywhere.
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0: Oh, lekker ene, George Benson, Gimme the Night op Helleberg FM, 9 minute na 12. Ons is, dis mos woensdag, dis boekedag, Judine Joubert is in die atelier, ons gesels net die name daar, en sy twee gaste saamgebring, Sandra Kotse en Marie Slabbert, so bly ingeskakel daarvoor, interessante gesprekke, soos altyd, hier op Helleberg FM met boekedag, dit net die na.
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0: Ollie Murs, Kiss Me, voor dit gaat Lionel Richie, I Call It Love. 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Yes, the Stormers, the Sharks, one massive South African rugby showdown, and you could be watching it live this Saturday from an exclusive private suite at DHL Stadium. 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Nou ja, kom ons kyk, ons het vir jou die 1 uur nuus volgende. Let's take a look what you can expect in the 1 o'clock bulletin. 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

0: Olivia Rodrigo, Good For You. Before that, Halsey, Bad At Love. Ook geluister na Loki Rothman en die Hewels Fantasties met nog een. It is 1 o'clock on Helderberg FM.
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0: Good afternoon, I'm Christy Hansen with the news. We begin with a story making headlines this hour. The DA wants Minister of Defence and Military Veterans, Anzi Motsekga, to provide Parliament with answers on Defence Force Chief Lawrence Mbata's official visit to Russia. This week's visit aims to strengthen bilateral defence cooperation between the two countries' defence forces. The DA's Chris Hutting says, in the context of Moscow's ongoing war against Ukraine, an official visit to strengthen military cooperation amounts to an endorsement of Russia's military campaign.
2: That is why the DA will submit parliamentary questions to establish who authorized the visit, what it cost taxpayers, what offence cooperation was discussed, whether any agreements were concluded, and whether the presidency and DERCO were consulted.
0: The Ahmed Katrada Foundation has welcomed the legal interventions against former Transnet and Eskom CEO Brian Molefe and former Prasa CEO Lucky Montana. A 9.9 million rand pension clawback was enforced against Molefe. The special investigating unit has frozen two multi-million rand properties of Montana linked to an irregular 5.6 billion rand Prasa security tender. The foundation's Anel Kwaba says this represents vital milestones.
3: These developments are an important step towards accountability for the state capture error. However, true accountability will only be achieved when these civil actions are concluded and active criminal trials run their full course.
0: The National Prosecuting Authority has welcomed the life sentence imposed by the Pretoria Regional Court on a Mamelodi learner transport driver who raped a 9-year-old girl. Spokesperson Lumka Mahanyana says 41-year-old Given Palele raped the child at his home in June 2021 and threatened to kill her mother if she disclosed the incident.

0: charges. However, the NPA adduced evidence and proved the driver's guilt beyond reasonable doubt.
1: The South African National Roads Agency Limited says it will revert to open tender processes for routine road maintenance and engineering consultancy services. This comes after the High Court in Pretoria declared the agency's decision to award routine road maintenance contracts to a panel of 20 companies unconstitutional and unlawful. The tender was aimed at establishing a panel of engineering consultants for periodic and special maintenance and strengthening projects. Outgoing SANRAL CEO Reginald Damana says they have prepared the tender packs and are running a live proactive internal assurance process. And finally, we take a look at the financial indicators. The dollar trades at 16 rand 72 cents and the euro at 19 rand 4 cents. One British pound costs 22 rand 24 cents and Bitcoin trades at $64,372. Gold sells at $4,033.53 a fine ounce, and Brent crude oil is quoted at $89.51 a barrel. Top story this hour, the DA questions the Defence Force Chief's official visit to Russia. Let's take a look at the weather for tomorrow. Partly cloudy day tomorrow, wind speed of about 10 kilometers an hour, with Cape Town minimum 8, maximum 21 degrees. In Stellenbosch 621, Grabouw and the Helderberg a minimum of 7 and a maximum of 21 degrees. 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

0: Dis Rafael se of Biedenburg, liewer met Rafael hier op Helderberg FM 9 minute na 1 bly ingeskakel. 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
0: 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Then don't miss out as Helderberg FM goes live from Blockman the Butcher on Thursday, 30 July, that's tomorrow, from 9 a.m. to 12 p.m. We'll be bringing you great music, plenty of fun and incredible in-store specials on a wide range of quality meats and deli favorites. 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The specials are simply too good to miss. 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

0: Made You Look van Meghan Trainor op Helleberg FM voortgaan. Joe Louis en Dominic Neal met Better Days. Ons is by precies 2:30 middag, sê vir my Christus, jy dalk so pas ingeskakel het. 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

0: Mimi Webb, Ghost of You, voor het gehad Mikasa, Nelson Freitas, See the World, en die drie in die rij begin met Christia Visser, se handgranaat hier op Helleberg FM. Kom, ek vertel jy wat jy moet doen as jy die kaartjies wil wen vir die Stormers Sharks wedstrijd. 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

0: The Script, The Man Who Can't Be Moved op Helleberg FM. Arien Louise van Wyk was voor dit, Sal Jy Wil Jy, en ook geluister na Kygo en Zach Abel saam met Nile Rodgers For Life. Ja, Sal Jy Wil Jy, wil jy graag die Stormers wedstrijd in die Sharks gaan kyk en in een loosie sit daar, dit kan ons nou lekker wees, nee. Dan moet jy nou mooi luister. Yes, the Stormers, the Sharks, one massive South African rugby showdown, and you could be watching it live this Saturday from an exclusive private suite at DHL Stadium. Helderberg FM and Airblade Aviation are giving two lucky listeners the chance to experience rugby the way it's meant to be. 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

0: As Conan Gray, Maniac, Oekhard, Franco met Karl Sigarette op Helderberg FM 21 minute voordat ons by 3 uur kom. 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

0: 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Before that, Amy Chasing, Mango Groove, Gallo. It feels like Mzanzi, it feels like Helderberg FM, and feels like the Subaru Afternoon Drive. Goeiemiddag, ek is J-Dubs, saam met jou tot en met so net voor 6, vir 'n propvol middag wat voorlê. I hope you are buckled up because this afternoon drive is gonna get wild. It's a good thing we've got that Subaru out to get us safe wherever we need to go. We've got that traffic report coming your way, speaking of getting wherever you need to be safely. Maar so bietjie later, dit is uiteindelik tyd om my wenner aan te kondig vandag van die Spot the Leak competition. Proudly brought to you by Find My Leak, Somerset West, where you stand a chance to win a 500 Rand shopping voucher and a free leak detection. Well, there's still a few minutes to enter. The lucky winner will be announced 3:45, so to enter, answer this question. For you to stand a chance to win that 500 Rand Checkers shopping voucher and a free leak detection. So, answer this question. Where would you most commonly find a pressurized leak on your property? It's not difficult. A. In your wallet. 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WhatsApp leak, your name and surname, plus your answer to 021-100-6936. The winner will be announced in less than 30 minutes from now. Follow us on Helderberg FM and the socials for more information and find out what else there is to win at Helderberg FM. Quite a few things doing the rounds, and I'll tell you all you need to know about that a bit later on in the show. Ook so bietjie later, Kalt Pint met ons in die atelier om 'n bietjie meer te praat oor daardie nuwe potte wat ons hier in die strand het. As jy onlangs ons video gesien het op sosiale media, sal jy weet waarvan ek praat. Indien nie, gaan kyk en gaan loer gerus op Helderberg FM 93.6 op sosiale media, en dis nou Facebook en Instagram. Ons gaan by hom hoor presies waaroor dit gaan en wat die idee initiatief agter dit was. Lekker klank ook op pad net hier op die Subaru Afternoon Drive.
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0: It's Miley Cyrus, End of the World on Helderberg FM 93.6. Dis 23 minute net na 3 op jou Subaru Afternoon Drive. Nou groot rugby wat hierdie naweek gebeur, the Stormers, the Sharks, it's one massive South African rugby showdown and you could be watching it live this Saturday from an exclusive private suite at DHL Stadium. So Helderberg FM and Airblade Aviation are giving two lucky friends a chance to experience rugby the way it's meant to be. 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Entries close tomorrow, the 30th of July at 12 p.m. Competition terms and conditions apply and they can be found on the HFM website. While everyone is going crazy about the rugby and the rugby tickets and those two tickets to be won, let's take a look at what's happening on the roads. Queuing traffic in Somerset West on Victoria Street and on the N2 past Strand Industria. Broadway Boulevard in Strand at Main Road, very slow moving traffic as well. In other traffic related news, Brackenfell on the N1 outbound at Okuvango Road, some afternoon congestion to be expected. And then in Newlands on the M3, an accident at Rhodes Drive. That is your traffic update for now, but if you know of anything else, let me know on WhatsApp 021 100 6936.
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0: Good afternoon, I am Jan-Willem Lotz with your news headlines. The Electoral Commission is ready for Saturday and Sunday's final special voter registration weekend ahead of the local government elections on 4 November. More than 23,600 voting stations and over 48,000 officials will be deployed to assist eligible voters to register, update their details or verify their information. Then 21 primary school learners were injured when a learner transport vehicle collided with a light motor vehicle on the M7 near Katlehong, Gauteng this morning. Emergency crews treated all occupants at the scene before they were taken to nearby hospitals. In rugby news, Bulls coach Johan Ackerman says their clash against the All Blacks will provide the perfect test as they continue their build-up to the season. New Zealand will launch their greatest rivalry tour against the Stormers in Cape Town next Friday before taking on the Bulls in Pretoria on August 15th. Stay tuned to Helderberg FM for the full bulletin at 4.
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0: 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But Jozzy, hold tight on Helderberg FM, 9 minute net voor 4. Ons kyk amper na jou nuus. So dit op die top van die uur. But what if your next social media post scored you a 4K 65-inch Samsung Smart TV? 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

0: Play and BTS My Universe on Haldeberg FM. 2 minutes to four on the Subaru Afternoon Drive. Let's take a quick peek at your traffic conditions in the Haldeberg. Slow-moving traffic on Victoria Street and the N2. In other traffic-related news, Cape Town on the M3 inbound. Slow-moving traffic at Hospital Bend. Then just a reminder about the accident in Newlands on the M3 North between Paradise Road and Rhodes Drive. On the M5, Kenilworth and Maitland queuing traffic. Then also in Rondebosch on the M5 South if you are travelling towards Milner Road this afternoon. If I missed anything, let me know on the WhatsApp line 021 100 6936.
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0: In the news this hour, the clock is ticking for voter registration ahead of the local government elections, and 21 learners are injured in a learner transport crash in Ekurhuleni. Good afternoon.

0: I am Jan Willem Lotz with your news at 4. The Electoral Commission is ready for Saturday and Sunday's final special voter registration weekend ahead of the local government elections on 4 November. More than 23,600 voting stations and over 48,000 officials will be deployed to assist eligible voters to register, update their details or verify their information. Chief Electoral Official Simon Mabolo urges South Africans to register where they live to ensure they can vote in their correct wards.
1: Final voter registration weekend has concluded. The Commission anticipates that the Minister of Cooperative Governance and Traditional Affairs will proclaim the election date of the 2026 local government elections. This proclamation has profound consequences.
0: 21 primary school learners were injured when a learner transport vehicle collided with a light motor vehicle on the M7 near Katlehong, Gauteng this morning. Emergency crews treated all occupants at the scene before they were taken to nearby hospitals. Ekurhuleni Emergency Management Services spokesperson William Tlari says four learners sustained serious injuries but are in stable condition. He says two learners waiting for transport were also struck and injured.
2: A VW microbus, which supposedly is a 10-seater vehicle, had 20 occupants at the time, driver inclusive. M7 route had to be temporarily closed for traffic for the duration of the rescue operation. The scene was handed over to the City of Ekurhuleni Metropolitan Department.
0: Moving abroad. The world risks a resurgence of the HIV epidemic after global funding for HIV programs fell by 18% last year, marking the lowest level in nearly two decades. This is according to a report by the United Nations AIDS program released at the opening of the International AIDS Conference in Rio de Janeiro. The organization says international HIV funding dropped to 121.97 billion rand in 2025 from 147.3 billion rand over around a year earlier, warning the decline could derail efforts to end AIDS as a public health threat by 2030. In rugby news, Bulls coach Johan Ackerman says their clash against the All Blacks will provide the perfect test as they continue their build-up to this new season. New Zealand will launch their greatest rivalry tour against the Stormers in Cape Town next Friday before taking on the Bulls in Pretoria on the 15th of August. Ackerman says the fixture demands juggling 2026-2027 United Rugby Championship preparations and ensuring they are ready for the All Blacks has been tough. He adds that the match will be a priceless experience, particularly for the younger players in the squad. The financial indicators. The dollar trades at 16 rand 77 cents, the euro at 19 rand 8 cents. One British pound costs 22 rand 28 cents. Bitcoin trades at $64,263. Gold sells at $4,020, 43 cents a fine ounce. Brent crude oil is quoted at $91.68 a barrel. And finally, the South African National Defence Force will officially appoint Lieutenant General Temelani Zundu as its new Chief of Staff during a change of office ceremony on Friday. The event marks the formal handover of duties following the retirement of Lieutenant General Michael Ramatswana. Zundu assumes a key leadership role responsible for strategic coordination and administrative oversight within the SANDF. Senior military leaders and government officials are expected to attend the ceremony. The top story in the news this hour. The clock is ticking for voter registration ahead of the local government elections. For Helderberg FM News, I am Jan Willem Lotz.
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0: Taking a look at your weather conditions for tomorrow. Delightful with the sunshine and few clouds to be expected tomorrow. Strand, Somerset West, Gordons Bay as well as Grabow reaches a maximum of 21 and a low of 7. Stellenbosch 21.6 and Cape Town 21.8.
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0: Alex Warren, Fever Dream on Helderberg FM 93.6. We're rondom 10:04 op die Subaru Afternoon Drive. 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
1: The forecast says sunshine, but Mother Nature had other plans. Life changes, the weather turns. Little voices in the back still hoping you'll say yes. 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

0: 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The Stormers, the Sharks, one massive South African rugby showdown, and you could be watching it live this Saturday from an exclusive private suite at DHL Stadium. 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
0: Goeiemiddag, ek is Jan Willem Lots met jou nuus hooftrekke om 4:30. 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
0: 29 minutes to 5. Good afternoon. 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When life hits you with an unexpected end, rely on the team boasting top accreditations across the Western Cape. The Young's collaborates closely with leading insurers to ensure you are back on the road as quickly and safely as possible. They are all about honesty, respect, and superior workmanship done right the first time. 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The Young's Panel Beating Center, the name you can rely on. Starting off in the Helderberg, slow-moving traffic on Victoria Street at the N2 as well as in parts of Main Road, Somerset West. In other traffic-related news, Marine Drive in Milnerton, queuing traffic, as well as in Musenberg on Beach Road towards Musenberg Beachfront. On the R44 in Stellenbosch, queuing traffic in central Stellenbosch. Then back on the N2 towards Langa, queuing traffic if you're making your way towards Bunga Avenue. If I missed out on anything, let me know on WhatsApp. 021-100-6936.
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0: 6 minutes past five. Good afternoon. 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When life hits you with an unexpected end, rely on the team boasting top accreditations across the Western Cape. The Young's collaborates closely with leading insurers to ensure you are back on the road as quickly and safely as possible. They are all about honesty, respect, and superior workmanship done right the first time. 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Very slow moving traffic in Somerset West on Broadway Boulevard at the intersection with Victoria Street and Strand Golf Club. And then also Victoria Street and the N2, very slow moving traffic. Broadway Boulevard from Strand at the intersection with the Jamestown exit. Some queuing traffic over there. Also down to Stellenbosch Airfield. Queuing traffic at Mooiberge as well. Now on the N2, queuing traffic from just before the N2 towards the R300 off-ramp. And that's all traffic news I've got for now. If I missed out on anything, let me know. 021-100-6936.
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0: apparently a big legend in South African music back in the day. Daar's geen manier dat ek hom ook ken. Dankie vir daai twee uitdagings and keep on sending them through. Maybe there's one that I would be able to identify and know this afternoon. 021-100-6936.
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It is Pillow with Groove Jet on Helderberg FM. It's definitely a Groove Jet in this Subaru on this Subaru afternoon drive. Welcome if you have just tuned in. I'm J-Dubs hanging out with you for the next 30 minutes or so. We are busy with Name That Jam before I chat with the Drama Factory a bit later on, 20 minutes to 6. The last and final Name That Jam challenge comes from Marcus. They say, J-Dubs, goeiemiddag. Ek wil graag weet of jy Kavinsky's Night Call ken. And let's take a look at that. And of course, Kavinsky reminding me definitely of someone that I know. It definitely rings a bell. And unfortunately, latest breaking news, Kavinsky, the French DJ and the composer of Night Call, has died at 50. The culture minister, Catherine Pégard, described the performer who appeared at the closing ceremony of the Paris Olympics in 2024 as one of France's most singular voices. Now, he is the French electropop composer whose haunting track Night Call set the musical tone for the movie Drive, starring Ryan Gosling, and he was only 50. Let's find out if I know this one, Kavinsky, Night Call.

0: And how can you not know this song by watching that movie Drive with Ryan Gosling? Instantly takes me back. We definitely lost a legend. Skavinsky with Night Call. I definitely know that one. Marcus, bye bye. Thank you for Daria Edaching. What a special one to end off Name That Jam today. It's the Subaru Afternoon Drive. I'm Jade Ups with you up until 10 minutes to 6.
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0: sal altyd een van my gunstelinge bly. 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
0: Good afternoon, I am Jan-Willem Lotz with your news headlines. The Midlanga Commission has dismissed Northwest businessman Suleiman Karim's application to indefinitely delay his testimony. Karim, who suffered a heart attack in April, cited he is medically unfit to testify. Then the South African Municipal Workers Union has welcomed National Treasury's decision to release July's municipal equitable share payments. Minister of Finance Inoko Dongwana stated that the reason for releasing the remaining 7.1 billion rand equitable share was concern over the impact on service delivery. Then in soccer news, European governing body UEFA is reportedly considering a boycott of future FIFA events if President Gianni Infantino pushes ahead with plans to sell off part of the world body to private investors. FIFA is planning to raise an estimated 70.35 billion rand this year by selling a reported 20% minority stake in a new subsidiary called FIFA Forward Enterprise at an equity valuation of around 334.46 billion rand. Stay tuned to Helderberg FM for the full bulletin at 6.
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0: 27 minutes to 6. Good afternoon. This traffic update is brought to you by the Young's Panel Beating Centre. When life hits you with an unexpected end, rely on the team boasting top accreditations across the Western Cape. The Young's collaborates closely with leading insurers to ensure you are back on the road as quickly and safely as possible. They are all about honesty, respect and superior workmanship done right the first time. Visit them at young.co.za, the Young's Panel Beating Centre, the name you can rely on. Starting off in the Helderberg, very slow moving traffic on Victoria Street towards Broadway Boulevard at Strand Golf Club. Also on the N2 at Victoria Street, Main Road Strand and Broadway Boulevard in Strand, as well as Main Road Somerset West. I did receive a voice note, and that from Kenneth. Thank you so much for your voice notes as always.
3: Hi, Jan Willem. So on the R44 between Techno Park and Mooiberg. Bumper to bumper traffic all the way. Oof. The right hand lane is slow moving and bumper to bumper due to short timing robots at Mooiberg.
0: Ah, that's the problem.
3: The Mooiberg intersection, short timing robots is causing delays between Mooiberg intersection and Technopark on the R44 outbound. So the entire road from Technopark Stellenbosch to Mooiberg intersection is bumper to bumper due to short timing robots.
0: Thank you so much for sending that through, Kenneth. I was wondering what's up and happening on the R44 towards, from Jamestown towards Mooiberg and that intersection with Annandale Road. Short timed traffic lights. Please be aware of that and please be patient. If I missed anything, let me know on the WhatsApp line 021-100-6936.
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0: Lichte Laag op Elderberg FM. That's Leah taking you to around 22 minutes to 6. 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Now, as promised, the entire afternoon on the Subaru Afternoon Drive, I will be having Gillian Dalport with me on the telephone line. Good afternoon, Gillian. Welcome to the show.
1: Good afternoon, Johan William. Thank you for having me.
0: It's great to have you on, and I'm so excited to hear more about the Time Travelers Tease. Somewhere from the get-go, tell me what this is all about. What can we expect from this production?
1: Okay, so first of all, my muggle name is Gillian, but my stage name is far more interesting.
0: Uh-huh.
1: It's Betty Behave.
0: Oh, ho, ho, Betty Behave.
1: Yes.
0: All righty, all righty.
1: So Betty Behave from BB Productions, and we are super excited. We have a show coming to the Drama Factory on Saturday, the 1st of August. We are 65% sold out.
0: Wow.
1: So the community knows about it. People are coming, and I'm hoping that people will book even more. So we have a sold-out burlesque show this Saturday at the Drama Factory.
0: So anyone into burlesque, drag, or anything into that kind of theme and genre will enjoy this show?
1: Absolutely. I mean, the show is, it's part magical, it's part educational, it's part sci-fi, and there's a lot of tease and sparkle. But Do you know what burlesque is, young William?
0: I have to admit, I don't.
1: That's okay. A lot of people don't.
0: And what
1: and
0: exactly
1: like
0: is
1: I said,
0: it?
1: Okay, so for the listeners, you may want to cover your ears. Burlesque is the art of the striptease.
0: Oh, I never knew. Okay.
1: Right, so it has nothing to do with Burlesque, the movie that came out.
0: Yes.
1: Wonderful movie.
0: Yeah.
1: But it actually has a deep, rich, rooted history that comes back even from the 1800s.
0: Sure.
1: And goes up to the 1920s to Harlem, New York, and the latest revival, which is neo-burlesque, that has come through now in the 1990s. So, no nudity. It's implied nudity.
0: Yes.
1: So it's naughty, it's risque, it's mischievous, it's glamorous, it's over the top. And our production, basically, our main character, Katja Vicks, it's about Katja Vicks. Mm-hmm. She's a burlesque hopeful. So she wants to be a big star.
0: Uh-huh.
1: And she's guided by her fairy godmother, Courtney Divorced, as in Courtney, D-E-V-O-R-S-T.
0: Oh, not divorced.
1: No. You see. And they embark on a journey through the eras of burlesque through a time machine.
0: What?
1: So whilst Katja's traveling in the time machine, she learns the art of burlesque while she's encountering iconic settings. And there she is mentored by Bon Bon and Betty Behave, myself.
0: Yes.
1: And we show her how to really burlesque.
0: Hey, how it's done.
1: Exactly.
0: Well, this sounds like the perfect show, the perfect production to go out as a couple, maybe for date night, maybe two best friends together out for a girls' night. I mean, the options seem endless, and I think this is really for anyone, actually, if you think about it, and anyone who would enjoy a bit of fun and, a different kind of show.
1: It's definitely a different kind of show. I mean, most of our audiences are female. Most of our audiences are couples that are looking for something different and alternative.
0: Yes.
1: We come across to all kinds of audiences, but really those that are looking for something exciting, something extravagant, And maybe something just a little bit risque.
0: Yes, man. That's always needed here and there throughout life. We can't go through life being all boring. But get us into the nitty-gritty, the details. When is this taking place? Where can we get our tickets? And at what time is this taking place?
1: Okay, so it's going to be this Saturday, the 1st of August, at the Drama Factory, which is in Somerset West. Uh-huh. Tickets are 250 Rand a person, but very well worth it. And tickets can be bought at www.dramafactory.co.za. But like I said, 65% sold out, so if you want to be there, you need to get those tickets now.
0: And especially after this interview, I bet Thalderberg is going to go running to that website to buy their tickets. Yo, thank you so much for having for being on the show and for making the time to come on to this show this afternoon, Gillian.
1: It is only a pleasure, Jan William. Just one thing to the audience, dress to the nines.
0: Hey.
1: Because there are prizes up for grabs for the best strut of the evening.
0: Oh, best dressed. I love to hear that. And I know it's going to be an absolute ball. I know the Thalderberg is going to have a blast. Thank you so much for your time this afternoon, Gillian.
1: It is only a pleasure, Jan William.
0: We'll catch up again soon. Have a great afternoon.
1: Have a lovely, lovely one yourself.
0: Thank you. Cheers.
1: Cheers. Oh.
0: What a great interview and what a lekker chat, as always, with the Drama Factory. It's always one of the highlights of my week. 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
0: Net soos dit, fluit my storie is uit. 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Wie weet, jy is môre dalk 'n wenner. Gepraat van 'n wenner, the Stormers, the Sharks, one massive South African rugby showdown. And you could be watching it live this Saturday from an exclusive private suite at DHL Stadium. 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Cheers.

0: It's BTS with Swim, wrapping up your afternoon drive. A big shout out to Jan Willem Lotz. 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
0: Good evening, I am Cleopatra Kadzunge, here with your news at 6. In your top story, the Madlanga Commission has dismissed Northwest businessman Suleiman Karim's application to delay his testimony. Karim, who suffered a heart attack in April, cited he's medically unfit to testify. Evidence leader Adila Hasim opposed the postponement, arguing that CCTV footage and cell phone data appeared to contradict claims that Karim's movements were severely restricted. The Madlanga Commission ruled that Karim must appear before the Commission on the 14th of August.
3: Mr. Karim will be excused from appearing on 14 August 2026 only if he has voluntarily subjected himself to an independent evaluation by a medical specialist agreed by no later than Monday, 3 August 2026, between his representatives and the Commission's evidence leaders.
0: The former head of the Investigating Directorate Against Corruption, Andrea Johnson, has meanwhile admitted to the Madlanga Commission that the arrests of crime intelligence head Dumisani Khumalo and his co-accused amounted to an abuse of power. She agreed the arrests were unnecessary, conceding the powers of arrest had been misused.
4: This again, the idea was to get them out of office. That's my impression of what happened here. There was no compelling reason to arrest these people.
5: I hear Commissioner Balo's explanation.
4: It was an abuse of that process.
5: I'm not taking it further than that.
4: You accept that?
5: I accept that.
0: In other news this evening, the South African Municipal Workers Union has welcomed National Treasury's decision to release July's municipal equitable share payments. Minister of Finance Enoch Godongwana stated that the reason for releasing the remaining 7.1 billion rand equitable share was concern over the impact of service delivery.
6: We strongly condemn the original decision to withhold the funds. As a union, we argue that the withholding of these funds worsened already fragile municipal finances. And we want to urge National Treasury never to repeat interventions that push municipalities closer to collapse.
0: And lastly, in your news, Action SA says South Africa does not have to choose between economic growth and stronger immigration enforcement. The party argues that properly managed legal migration can boost the economy, but the government must improve border security and enforce immigration laws. He says legal migration and illegal immigration should not be treated as the same. He adds the government should improve visa administration, strengthen border security, and take tougher action against employers who knowingly hire undocumented migrants. Your top story in your 6 o'clock news was the Madlanga Commission orders an independent medical examination for Suleiman Karim. Let's take a look at tomorrow's weather. A rather sunny day can be expected as Strand, Gqeberha, Stellenbosch and Cape Town all experiencing a maximum of 21 degrees tomorrow. For Helderberg News and Weather, I am Cleopatra Kadzunge.
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It's DJ Kosha with High Again. Let it take over. Featuring Sunset Sweatshops. Before that, we had a song by Harry Styles called American Girls. Good evening. You are listening to Your Turn It Up Moment. And I'm Cleopatra, standing in for Mika. Alexandra, do say hi on the WhatsApp line. Let us know how your Wednesday evening is going. 021-169-36. As you head on home, I have great music in store for you. And also an interesting conversation lined up with a talented artist. Such a great song called Watched It Ring. He's just released that new track. His name is Caden Braden, and we get to hear all about it. Something new, something different. Watched It Ring on the way. But in your music on Helderberg FM, coming up, the Pisang Skiller.

0: And then we also have this one ready for you. It's a Miley Cyrus song with Easy Lover. 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

0: It's written in the stars, so you can't ignore it. 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
1: It's Teleman, Shekinah, and Nasty C with Whipped on Turn It Up. We're sitting at 23 minutes after 6, and that also just reminded me, Nasty C and Teleman have been working on a lot of music together recently. They have a new track called Playlist, Call Me, and also Big Timing. And I literally stumbled upon a music video that I put on hold and said, I'm going to come back to this after I turn it up with you tonight. So it's so good to see them both on their playlist. Listen, on the way, we have Flip It in Reverse. But it's song-wise, we do have Miley Cyrus with Easy Lover. But right now, it's time for your traffic. Let's take a look at what's happening for you on your roads. In the Helderberg, traffic seems to be free-flowing without any delays. But if you are experiencing any, let us know on the WhatsApp line. On Strandfontein Road, traffic is slow heading towards Spine Road. On Kuberg Road in Tableview, expect some slow-moving traffic towards Bloberg Road. And then on the N1 inbound, traffic is slow approaching the Kuberg interchange. And on the main road in Musenberg, traffic is slowly moving through the area. On Bodenpol Drive, expect queuing traffic if you're heading towards Strandfontein Road. And lastly, in your traffic on main road in Steenberg, traffic is slow through the area. That's all we can see in your traffic right now. If we missed anything, let us know on the WhatsApp line 021 169 36. For your quick traffic update on Turn It Up, I'm Cleopatra Kanzunge.
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So the challenge is we took a song you definitely know or should know, then we flipped it, reversed it, and completely confused it. Well, in an attempt to confuse you, testing your listening skills and music skills at the same time. All you have to do is have a listen and let us know what song you make out when you listen to it. 021 169 36. Let us know what you can hear.

I really appreciate this collaboration so much. James Johnston and Apple, Country Is For Me, from Cape Town to Sydney, they say in that song. We're sitting at 21 minutes away from 7 o'clock, and I just had to play this again for you in case you missed it. We flipped the song in reverse, distorted it, and it's up to you to try and figure out what the original song is.

5 seconds of Summer by Young, well, not by Young Blood. It's Young Blood by 5 seconds of Summer, that band. Before that, we had Jeremy Loops with Head Start, sitting at 13 minutes away from 7 o'clock, and it's time for the big reveal. We flipped a song in reverse, just testing your listening skills. How well you can listen when a song has been messed with, distorted, and we got a few correct guesses on the WhatsApp line. But if you missed it, here is the track we flipped in reverse.

The song we flipped in reverse tonight was Natasha Bedingfield's Unwritten. Also, shout out to Nadia K, who got the correct answer, as well as Mariam. That one released in 2004, inspired by her younger brother. You know, started as a pocket poem, and then, you know, feature some of her friends as a choir in the back. So that was kind of like a team effort, inspiration, teamwork going on there. She just made something beautiful, and we get to enjoy it tonight on Flip It in Reverse on Turn It Up. Here is Natasha Bedingfield.

0: I think today's edition was rather easy. I could make out the song anywhere, anytime, no matter how many times you flip it in reverse. And also because it is a 2000s classic. Listen, coming up at 7, we will be talking to Cade Bryden about his latest track called Watched It Ring. I'm just giving you a taste and a teaser. A song that explores emotional detachment and a bit more. There's more to it, and we get to hear all about it from the source, talented artist, Cade Bryden. Coming up.
1: Die groot nuus is dat Unicare 24/7 Trusted Health, voorheen bekend as Enchem, sopas 'n Unicare 24-uur apteek in Somerset West oopgemaak het, gebaseer op die welbekende Enchem apteek. 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

0: That's a big song, a big summer song. Zara Larsson with Midnight Sun on Turn It Up. You're listening to Helderberg FM 93.6, and I'm Cleopatra Kadzunge, standing in for Mika Alexandra tonight. It's 7 o'clock. Welcome to the second hour of the show. And it's a beautiful Wednesday night, and it's time to shine a light, the spotlight, on another South African artist making waves right now. Our next guest is a talented singer-songwriter. His name is Cade Bryden, whose heartfelt song, new track called Watched It Ring, just released it, making waves, and we get to hear all about it and just enjoy that track. Help me welcome Cade on the line. How are you doing, Cade?
1: Hello, how's it going?
0: Going good. And how's everything going on your side? Congratulations on the release as well.
1: Yeah, everything's really good. Having a quite a busy week. Got off to open for Spruchwolf this Friday, and had about a week to prepare. So we're working hard at rehearsals, but having a lot of fun and really excited.
0: You know what? Wishing you all the best. Awesome. Wishing you all the best. Yes, welcome to Helderberg FM. For listeners, meeting you for the first time, hearing about your music and what you do, tell us a bit about yourself. Paint that clearer picture for us.
1: Yeah, so I've been playing for, I guess, about 18 years. I just haven't really released any music. Kept it to myself and kept it to my bedroom. But in the last year, I put out a song, and I've kind of just broken that drought, and yeah, started putting quite a few songs out, and it's all happened quite quickly. But we've only really been doing it for a little while now, but things have been going well. But yeah, essentially, I'm originally from Australia. I moved out here when I was 12 years old, and yeah, grew up in South Africa, and I guess that's pretty much it.
0: Awesome. So you've been doing this for 18 years, but you're still an emerging artist. So that's pretty interesting to hear. So you are quite the seasoned artist, I would assume. You have a new track, Watched It Ring. Such an intriguing title. What's the story behind the song? How did it come about?
1: I think the Watched It Ring is just we all know that feeling of watching the phone call come through and just choosing not to take it. But yeah, the song is essentially about detachment to what's around you and trying to care but not really being able to. I think I'm a firm believer that you've got to leave space for the listener to interpret the song how they do and find their own meaning. So I'm not a big advocate of over-explaining meaning, but that's essentially it.
0: Okay, cool. I also believe that, you know, as an artist, most times your art is a reflection of either you or your experiences. Is this something that you went through, you know, having to watch it ring, or is it something you witnessed and observed around you? I'm just being nosy.
1: I think a bit of both. Mm-hmm. I think I know the feeling. I know people around me know the feeling. It's definitely lived in experiences. That kind of brought this song about from my own experience, I'd say.
0: So you mentioned you're from Australia, you kind of grew up in SA, but we would say you're known as a South African artist. When we then think about the type of music that South African artists make, you have your own bit of genre that you're pushing, that you're doing. Talk to us about the kind of music that Cade makes.
1: Yeah, I think there's got to be some South African influence from being around and growing up listening to local bands, but I think hopefully my genre's kind of breaks borders, and I've definitely lent into that, with this song, lent into that Americana kind of feel, which I've really been enjoying, but not trying to be stuck to too specifically to any genre, kind of just making what I make and hopefully people like it.
0: And so far so good. You're not going to be put into some box. I definitely love to hear that. So you've spent years writing songs before stepping into the spotlight. What made you finally decide, look, I'm gonna start doing this now for myself? What was that for you?
1: I had one of those moments where I realized that I could maybe show a few more people than just my friends. I was actually at Africa Burn, and I played a little set, just acoustic guitar, and I watched the videos after the festival, and I saw a lot of people that weren't my friends that seemed quite interested and intently watching. So that was kind of a bit of an eye-opening thing that I'd never really noticed before, with not showing my music to people that didn't know me. And that kind of gave me a bit of a kick in the direction of I can put music out and it might be well received. Yeah, that's kind of it.
0: Okay, cool. So now, before I let you go, I have some quick fire questions, a bit of a game, and I want to get to know you a bit more and find out in this scenarios what you would do. Would you watch it ring or would you pick up? So, okay, cool. I want you to answer as fast as fast as you can. The phone's ringing. It's your boss, but it's at 2 a.m. You watch it ring or you pick up?
1: No, I got to take it.
0: You got to take it at 2 a.m.? Wow, dedicated, yeah. Dedicated. We need more people like you. Spam calls?
1: Spam calls.
0: Mm-hmm.
1: I do my best to be as polite as possible, but if I know it's spam, I don't take it. Sometimes you get caught there.
0: Okay, cool. Unknown number. Are you curious?
1: Unknown number.
0: Mm-hmm.
1: Mm-hmm. If it's within working hours, got to take it, but outside, no. Watching it ring.
0: Lastly, a toxic ex. Are you picking up?
1: No, I'm letting it ring.
0: Okay, cool. I feel like I know you already. Thank you so much for taking part, and we can't wait to listen to your track. Right. Before we let you go, what's one thing you want us to take away from your music or watched it ring?
1: Music in general, just hopefully people like it. It's kind of making it for myself, but if other people enjoy it, that's all you can really ask. Watch it ring, I guess. Encourage people to not watch it ring.
0: Exactly. And also

0: Hotel in Joburg. And then next month sometime I'll be releasing my next song. No set date yet, but we are putting it out in August. And yeah, I guess just follow along on Instagram and I'll kind of post it being there.
1: Amazing. So yeah, you're booked and you're busy, and we love to see that for local artists as well. Thank you so much for joining us, Cade.
0: Thanks for having me on. Cheers, Cleopatra.
1: Awesome. Congratulations once again on the release. Here is Cade Bryden with Watched It Ring.
2: 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Here for you.

It's Kate. Bryden watched it ring. So Helderberg, what did you think about this new hit? I loved it. I feel like it's going to grow on me even more, and I hope to see it on our HFM SA Top 10 charts. I think it will definitely make it up the charts. Maybe one day find it at number one. Who knows? But let us know of your thoughts of this new release, supporting local talent, and just great music overall. Coming up, Mikasa. This one called Turn You On. Also, Jamiroquai on the way with Virtual Insanity. Selena Gomez, single soon. And then Growls Barkley, their track called Crazy. You're listening to Turn It Up. And welcome to the second hour of the show.

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0: I'm selfish.
1: It's Justin Timberlake with Selfish. Before that, Selena Gomez, Single Soon. 26 minutes after 7 on Your Turn It Up. The Stormers, the Sharks, one massive South African rugby showdown. And you could be watching it live this Saturday from an exclusive private suite at DHL Stadium. 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

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You're listening to Turn It Up. Gnarls Barkley with Crazy had me thinking, if you have to ask yourself if you are crazy, chances are you probably are. But also at the same time, if you have to ask yourself if you're crazy, chances are you actually not, because a crazy person wouldn't be so self-aware. It's Cleopatra here, standing in for Mika Alexandra. We miss Mika, and she will be back with you next week. She's been away for 2 weeks, taking in that proper rest, just being there for the kids as the kids are back to school. She does need the rest, and we love when, you know, our presenters do take that time off and they come back even better. And Jan Willem said the same thing on your afternoon drive earlier when I had a chat to him. He said he just had a phenomenal show, and it could have been because he had those 2 days rest. And I have to agree with him. Sometimes when you take some time off, you know, you get to rebuild and restore. But here's All Saints with Pure Shore.

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Chained to the Rhythm by Katy Perry on Haldeburg FM 93.6, 10 to 8, your final hour on the way, which is also your happy hour. And that hour is all about you and whatever you want to listen to. Send through your song requests on our WhatsApp line, 021-100-6936, so that we can get them ready for you during your happy hour and just enjoy some more great hits on the way. Coming up, Seasons by Loyiso, and then But Still, No Bad Days, Zayn Malik with Love Like This, and then a track by Lee Cole on the way.

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0: 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Ooh, yeah. 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

0: Before that, we had Luke Cole with Little Bit. 4 minutes after eight, welcome to the final hour of Turn It Up. The name's Kupetra, and I've been standing in for Mika Alexandra, and I'm still with you for the remaining hour of what's left of the show. Coming up is your happy hour. In fact, welcome to your happy hour. This moment is all about you and whatever you want to hear. Do send through your song requests on the WhatsApp line. We are getting them ready. 021-169-36. While we wait for your song requests, coming up is Shawn Mendes with Heartbeat, Roxine, and then a song by Paul Russell.
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13 minutes after 8 on your happy hour on Turn It Up. Do send through your song requests on the WhatsApp line. What you want to hear, we want to play. We have your song requests ready to go. Coming up, this one by Sam Smith, Stay With Me. Won't you stay? And then Broken Strings, James Morrison and Nelly Furtado. Also in your happy hour, Vernon Bernard with Badul. You wanted to hear it and we wanted to play it. Bob Marley on the way with Is It Love? Send us your song requests for your happy hour.

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taking you back in time. Bob Marley, Is It Love? During your happy hour, do send through more of your requests, whatever you want to hear, we want to play. We're sitting at 28 minutes after 8 on Heidelberg FM's Turn It Up. Here is Polo G with Better Days.

It's the Chainsmokers with Closer featuring Halsey. And you're listening to What's Left on Turn It Up. It's almost time for me to say my goodbyes. Coming up, it's Nick Jonas with Levels.

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0: 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We're sitting at 11 minutes away from 9 o'clock. 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A fresh voice on Helderberg FM. It's about to be a fire time as he holds things down until midnight. For myself, Cleopatra, it's time for me to say goodnight. Thank you so much for tuning in and choosing Turn It Up on Helderberg FM. And that's all the time we have for tonight's show. 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Bye-bye.
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0: Here

Thank you. 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Aha. All right. 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
1: 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Happy Wednesday. All I feel is love. 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

0: 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Uhleli ke noMr. D. 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

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Ubani ingenguye utampume yupumelelo sonja cha. What if your next social media post scored a 4K 65-inch Samsung Smart TV? That's exactly what we up. 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
0: Chuwi xa sibuyayo kwamifaku a couple of Sanel musician. 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Noba ukathethi. Nguwe lo.
2: Would you rather me? Would you rather me?
0: Would you rather me? Would you rather me? Would you rather me? Would you rather me? Would you rather me? Would you rather me? Would you rather me? Would you rather me? Would you rather me? Would you rather me? Would you rather me? Would you rather
2: me? Would you rather me?
0: Would you rather me? Would you rather me? Would you rather me? Would you rather me? Would you rather me?

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Okay, this is Kululu Hellback FM.

0: Omart YouTuber Empire Living Zawe we are boya upuchai sana. LJ the DJ. 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